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1: 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Hopefully y'all had some fun with Dave D, but guess what? 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

0: Louis Capaldi, N1067 WJJY. So I don't know about you, but I had two little boys at home pretty disappointed that the storm decided to just skip us. We don't matter. We don't need the rain. Yeah, we do. We were looking forward to a nice mid-afternoon storm, and then she just decided to say, you know what? Better luck next time. 1067 WJJY.
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13: I'm meteorologist Mace Michaels. The National Weather Service has issued a severe thunderstorm watch into this evening. Large hail greater than an inch in diameter and damaging wind gusts higher than 60 miles an hour are possible. Very heavy rainfall and even an isolated tornado could occur. Warm and muggy today, cooler for the rest of the week. 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

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K-cup or bougie coffee. 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The Morning Mess with Eric and Tess. At least some choices are easy. 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

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It's Brooke Michaels, and I sure do love to celebrate the small things because I believe that's what life is about. It's about those little victories. So on that note, what is an incredibly minor personal victory that you have achieved recently that you feel proud of? It may seem small to those around you, but you are feeling proud. Please share, and I'm going to share some answers coming up here on 106.7 WJJY.

0: 1067 WJJY. Okay, these are all epic, and I'm super happy I asked this question now because this is real life. Incredibly minor personal victories we have achieved. We're proud of them. They may seem small to others, but they are big. Every single one of these that I list, I agree, is a big victory. Filled the car with gas the night before I had to drive to work. Didn't wait till morning. Got that done in the evening. Reached my third week of consistently going to the gym multiple times per week. Hats off. Brought it down from 6 beers a night to 4. Also, big victory. Great job. Cut my caffeine intake down from 5 cups of coffee a day to 2. Look at people just living a really healthy life. This is a fun one. I backed my camper trailer into my driveway as smooth as butter. No readjusting, no back and forth. It was just pure perfection. Those are seriously the victories where you're just like, today's a good day. I called for a repair for my dryer and called to cancel my crappy broadband all on the same day. 2 business phone calls. That person's really doing well. 1067 WJJY.
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9: I'm meteorologist Mace Michaels. The National Weather Service has issued a severe thunderstorm watch into this evening. Large hail greater than an inch in diameter and damaging wind gusts higher than 60 miles an hour are possible. Very heavy rainfall and even an isolated tornado could occur. Warm and muggy today, cooler for the rest of the week. 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

106.7 WJJY. So who was going to go to the turtle races today and then canceled because you thought that big bad storm was going to hit us? The one that decided to completely skip us, that's the one I am talking about. If you missed the turtle races today, have no fear. They resume every single Wednesday of the summer, so still plenty of time. 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
1: It's a JT Justin Timberlake on 106.7 WJJY. Let's get into it. 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

1067 WJJY. Whoever uses their IT department at work, I just want to give a quick shout out to all the tech, the IT folks out there. Where would we be without you? That's all I got to say. 1067 WJJY. Nothing.

1067 WJJY. That was Ariana Grande. Hate That I Made You Look. Love me. Love me or look. Look and love me. Hate That I Made You Look and then you fell in love with me. Anyways, you're probably wondering why I was talking about IT. Are you just putting two and two together that I'm not very good with it? No, I'm not. I had to get a new phone, and so none of like my logins for work were working on this new phone. And then I got it to work on the phone, but then I couldn't log in on my computer. 'Cause

0: I needed some password that wasn't being sent to me, blah, blah, blah. And I really, really wanted to figure it out myself because I was like, I feel like I should be able to do this, and let it go for a couple weeks. And I was like, Brooke, just reach out for help. And I did that today. Best part is our the lady at IT, she had it done in 4 minutes. So just next time, just reach out to IT right away. You'll save yourself so much time and stress. 106.7 WJJY.
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13: I'm meteorologist Mace Michaels. The National Weather Service has issued a severe thunderstorm watch into this evening. Large hail greater than an inch in diameter and damaging wind gusts higher than 60 miles an hour are possible. Very heavy rainfall and even an isolated tornado could occur. Warm and muggy today, cooler for the rest of the week. Live bands and lakeside vibes. Don't miss the Worthington Windsurfing and Music Festival coming up June 12th and 13th. Right now it's 78 degrees.

1067 WJJY. I have a story coming up for you about New York and just why I love Minnesota. We're down to earth. We're practical. Because some New Yorkers, man, I don't know if I could vibe. More on that story coming up here on 1067 WJJY.

0: 1067 WJJY. So what has me a little frazzled here? In New York, we have women talking about what they expect out of men on a first date. And evidently living in New York City is a little bit fancier than living in Minnesota. Because according to some single ladies, only a car service will do. And by this, I mean... So one woman said there was no way she'd hop on a subway, or even worse, she's not going to walk to meet a guy for a first date, since that was an indication he didn't have much to offer her later. I just almost fell on the floor when I read that. She argues that a guy should send a car service as a way to show he's serious, since getting into the car of a blind date is not an option. Isn't that insane? I expect you to send me a car service to pick me up and also one to drop me off, or else you don't have much to offer me. I just can't imagine having that mindset. It's so bizarre and so what seems to be regular out there. 1067 WJJY.
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16: I'm meteorologist Mace Michaels. The National Weather Service has issued a severe thunderstorm watch into this evening. Large hail greater than an inch in diameter and damaging wind gusts higher than 60 miles an hour are possible. Very heavy rainfall and even an isolated tornado could occur. Warm and muggy today, cooler for the rest of the week. 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

106.7 WJJY. This one's close to my hometown, so I have to share because it's going to be fun. The Buckman Area Alliance invite you to their Family Fun Day in the Park on Friday, June 12th. This will be from 5 to 8 p.m. The fun also includes music by Levi Pelzer from 5 to 7 p.m. This will be taking place at Family Memorial Park right in Buckman, Minnesota. 106.7 WJJY.

0: 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When you're listening to The Morning Mess with Eric and Tess, if your phone goes ring-a-ding-a-ding, the number you need to know, 278.88.
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2: 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And then we've got Ryman and Steelin', the best Beastie Boys tribute band in the country.
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1067 WJJY. Does anybody else have a day where you just can't stop yawning and you kind of feel bad because then you think everybody around you thinks you're just bored or not into what they're saying and you're like, I'm sorry, but once in a while I just have a day where I constantly yawn. Does that happen to anybody else? I actually looked into this a little bit because it will happen to me from time to time, maybe a little more regularly than I would like. And it can be if you are breathing too slowly. You need to breathe more. So take bigger breaths, take breaths more often, get yourself some more oxygen because evidently we're low. 1067 WJJY. Elizabeth.

0: Justin Bieber on 106.7 WJJY. So on Tuesday of this week, so I guess that would be yesterday, my little guy, our oldest, who is six, had his adenoids removed and been through some medical traumas in the past. So I was actually rather anxious about this. It's supposed to be a super simple procedure, not a big deal. And when they took him back, I may have had a little bit of an emotional breakdown waiting in the room without him. And I just want to give a shout out to the surgical center here in town right behind Walmart. They were absolutely so compassionate, so kind, so fabulous with me, with our son. They were just, I don't have a bad thing to say about our experience. Everything went smoothly. And so if, just want to take a second to say if you need anything done, the surgical center we have here in town is top notch. 106.7 WJJY.
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14: I'm meteorologist Mace Michaels. A lingering shower or storm possible tonight, otherwise a partly cloudy sky. A low in the mid-50s. Scattered showers and thunderstorms once again a possibility tomorrow afternoon. A mixture of sunshine and clouds, highs in the low 70s. Mostly sunny for Friday, breezy, highs in the mid-70s. Live bands and lakeside vibes. Don't miss the Worthington Windsurfing and Music Festival coming up June 12th and 13th. Currently, it's 75 degrees. WJY.

1067 WJJY. So who has heard of book talk? Because until reading this article, I had no idea what it was. It's actually pretty cool, and it turns out that Amazon might be doing something kind of cool with it. 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

0: Olivia Dean on 106.7 WJJY. So who doesn't love when one of their favorite books turns into a movie or a series that you get to watch play out on a screen? I love it. I know it never, a lot of times they never measure up to the book, but it's just fun to get to see it play out. Turns out that Amazon has taken BookTok readers' advice or opinions pretty seriously, because now they're taking a lot of favorite books and bringing them to life on screen. So if you watched Off Campus on Amazon, and now they turned Every Year After, which evidently came out today on Amazon Prime as well, and fans are comparing it to The Summer I Turned Pretty. And this is not the end for Amazon, evidently. They are going to continue investing pretty heavily into these books that are going viral and turning them into motion pictures for all of us movie lovers to watch. No complaints here. 106.7 WJJY.
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11: I'm meteorologist Mace Michaels. A lingering shower or storm possible tonight, otherwise a partly cloudy sky. A low in the mid-50s. Scattered showers and thunderstorms, once again a possibility tomorrow afternoon. A mixture of sunshine and clouds, highs in the low 70s. Mostly sunny for Friday, breezy, highs in the mid-70s. Live bands and lakeside vibes. 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It's 71 right now.
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1067 WJJY. So tomorrow's Thursday. Brooke has not hit up any farmers markets. So let's talk about our options for tomorrow, because dang it, tomorrow is the day we're going to make this happen. The Nisswa's Farmers Market is open in the parking lot of the American Legion right in Nisswa from 8 to 12:30. We're going to get some fresh produce, some honey, handmade crafts, skincare products, which I might need to look into some of those. I kind of need some. Baked goods, plants, flowers, meats, eggs, and more. And I, sadly, have never been in the years past. I have never been to the Nisswa Farmers Market. So I am intrigued. I'm interested. And I'm going to go tomorrow. You have my word. 106.7 WJJY. I'll be-

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It is $278.88. 278.88. The digits, the amount you need to know for the morning mess with Eric and Tess tomorrow morning.

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So if you plan on going to Freedom Fest, I know Scotty McCreery is going to be there. You might as well get your tickets today. You still have 2 hours to snatch these up because you get them half price. 1067 WJJY.

0: 1067 WJJY. That was Niall Horan at the dinner party. Before that, Maroon 5. 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
11: I'm meteorologist Mace Michaels. A lingering shower or storm possible tonight, otherwise a partly cloudy sky. A low in the mid-50s. Scattered showers and thunderstorms, once again a possibility tomorrow afternoon. A mixture of sunshine and clouds, highs in the low 70s. Mostly sunny for Friday, breezy, highs in the mid-70s. Live bands and lakeside vibes. Don't miss the Worthington Windsurfing and Music Festival coming up June 12th and 13th. It's 71 right now.
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1067 WJJY. Okay, friends, it's time to talk about our national days. I gotta know. You gotta know. What are we celebrating today? It looks like it's National Iced Tea Day, National Ballpoint Pen Day. I like the description behind this one. How often do you write things down these days? How bad has your handwriting gotten? You know what? I actually still use pen and paper a lot. I'm still bucking technology, so my handwriting's still pretty good. National Herbs and Spices Day. A good day to add some flavor if you know what you're doing. 1067 WJJY.

0: Bruno Mars just might on 106.7 WJJY. Well, if you're getting the itch to go see somebody in concert, let me tell you who's going to be around. We have Alex Warren, Grand Casino Arena in St. Paul on July 2nd. Olivia Dean, July 29th at the Target Center in Minneapolis. And then in August, if you can wait until the 15th, you could see Ed Sheeran at the U.S. Bank Stadium right in Minneapolis, Minnesota.
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11: I'm meteorologist Mace Michaels. A lingering shower or storm possible tonight, otherwise a partly cloudy sky. A low in the mid-50s. Scattered showers and thunderstorms, once again a possibility tomorrow afternoon. A mixture of sunshine and clouds, highs in the low 70s. Mostly sunny for Friday, breezy, highs in the mid-70s. Live bands and lakeside vibes. Don't miss the Worthington Windsurfing and Music Festival coming up June 12th and 13th. Right now it's 70 degrees.
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1: Oh, it's beautiful. But wait a minute, isn't this...
0: Shh. Yeah, yes it is.
1: But I thought the old lady dropped it into the ocean in the air.
0: Well, baby, I went down and got it.

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This is your Thursday morning cash call for the morning mess with Eric and Tess. Please start.

1067 WJJY. Who knows what the countdown is at? Come on, you know what countdown I'm talking about? The countdown to 4th of July. We are down to 24 days. In 24 days, we're going to be celebrating America's big 250. Number I don't think any of us are going to get to. So good job, America. 1067 WJJY. Sabrina.

0: for King and Country on 106.7 WJJY. 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Hopefully you had a fabulous day and you have a fabulous 45 minutes until it's over. You are celebrating with Kate Upton today, who is 34 years old. 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Lee Bryce is 47 years old, Shane West, 48, and Elizabeth Hurley is 61 years old. 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
7: I'm meteorologist Mace Michaels. A lingering shower or storm possible tonight, otherwise a partly cloudy sky. A low in the mid-50s. Scattered showers and thunderstorms, once again a possibility tomorrow afternoon. A mixture of sunshine and clouds, highs in the low 70s. Mostly sunny for Friday, breezy, highs in the mid-70s. 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

106.7 WJJY. I love this mom hack that I just read about. All of us moms, we have to share mom hacks together because we're in this together. Because we need to be in this together. It's about going to the beach and having a backwards beach day. What's that, Brooke? 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I need

0: Sienna Spiro on 106.7 WJJY. So backwards beach day, what is this? You could really do this with anything. Backwards zoo day, backwards beach day. What else do you do with kids in the backwards park day? It's essentially flipping your typical schedule, doing other things in the morning, not going to the beach in the morning or how you typically do it, but instead running your errands, getting those things done, getting the kids napped, getting them lunch at a normal time at home. And then in the afternoon, guess what? Things are less crazy at the beach. It's a lot less crowded. And it actually works out really well for your kids. And they're generally in a better mood after a nap, especially when they have something to look forward to, such as going to the beach. And then you end the day nice and tired. Bedtime, easy peasy. 106.7 WJJY.
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4: I'm meteorologist Mace Michaels. A lingering shower or storm possible tonight, otherwise a partly cloudy sky. A low in the mid-50s. Scattered showers and thunderstorms, once again a possibility tomorrow afternoon. A mixture of sunshine and clouds, highs in the low 70s. Mostly sunny for Friday, breezy, highs in the mid-70s. Live bands and lakeside vibes. 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

Taylor Swift, I Knew It, I Knew You on 106.7 WJJY. That's her new song that's going to be in Toy Story 5. Taylor Swift still just rocking everybody's world. Okay, let's get to it. Let's get to our last cash call update of the evening, which is brought to you by WW Thompson Concrete Products. It's $278.88. 278.88. Hey, hey.

together. Taylor Swift, We Are Never Getting Back Together. 106.7 WJJY. It's Brooke Michaels. It's been a fun evening. Happy Monday. Whoa. Let's not go back to Monday. Happy Wednesday. Tomorrow's Thursday. Let's hope the sunshine wakes us up. There's no trick storms, and we're in for a good day. 106.7 WJJY. Man,

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13: I'm meteorologist Mace Michaels. A lingering shower or storm possible tonight, otherwise a partly cloudy sky. A low in the mid-50s. Scattered showers and thunderstorms, once again a possibility tomorrow afternoon. A mixture of sunshine and clouds, highs in the low 70s. Mostly sunny for Friday, breezy, highs in the mid-70s. Live bands and lakeside vibes. Don't miss the Worthington Windsurfing and Music Festival coming up June 12th and 13th. Currently at 64 degrees.
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9: I'm meteorologist Mace Michaels. A lingering shower or storm possible tonight, otherwise a partly cloudy sky. A low in the mid-50s. Scattered showers and thunderstorms, once again a possibility tomorrow afternoon. A mixture of sunshine and clouds, highs in the low 70s. Mostly sunny for Friday, breezy, highs in the mid-70s. Live bands and lakeside vibes. Don't miss the Worthington Windsurfing and Music Festival coming up June 12th and 13th. Currently, it's 59 degrees.
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12: I'm meteorologist Mace Michaels. A lingering shower or storm possible tonight, otherwise a partly cloudy sky. A low in the mid-50s. Scattered showers and thunderstorms, once again a possibility tomorrow afternoon. A mixture of sunshine and clouds, highs in the low 70s. Mostly sunny for Friday, breezy, highs in the mid-70s. 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

0: 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Don't miss the Worthington Windsurfing and Music Festival coming up June 12th and 13th. It's 55 right now.
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16: I'm meteorologist Brandon Bormans. Partly sunny and breezy today with a few showers and thunderstorms possible later in the day. Highs in the low to mid-70s. An isolated early evening shower or storm. Otherwise, partly cloudy tonight and breezy with a low near 52. Sunny skies on Friday with highs in the mid-70s. 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
2: News. I'm Sherry Preston. A new wave of fighting in the Middle East. The U.S. striking Iran and Iran retaliating against U.S. bases in Bahrain, Kuwait, and Jordan. ABC's Karen Waugh with more from Washington.
3: A new barrage of U.S. missiles striking multiple targets in Iran, including surveillance, communications, and air defense sites. And this new warning from President Trump, telling Fox News, if the Iranians don't sign a peace deal, then the U.S. will bomb the expletive out of them tomorrow. Trump now acknowledging the fragile two-month ceasefire with Iran is, quote, the most violated ceasefire in the history of the world.
2: Americans paying for the war by paying higher prices for everything from gas to food to clothing.
4: Inflation rising at the fastest pace in 3 years, at 4.2%. Compare that to the start of the year where it was closer to 2%. And a big driver of that increase is these higher energy prices because of the war with Iran.
2: ABC Senior White House Correspondent Selena Wang. Storms knocking out power to hundreds of thousands in the Midwest. More than 1,000 flights canceled or delayed at O'Hare and Midway airports in Chicago. Police have blasted water cannons at protesters in Belfast, Northern Ireland during a second night of anti-immigrant violence triggered by a brutal stabbing a few days ago. A Somali man is in custody. It was the biggest comeback in NBA Finals history. The New York Knicks coming from a 29-point deficit to beat the San Antonio Spurs by 1 point.
5: The celebration started inside Madison Square Garden, where the celebrities were out in full force.
6: Bedlam here at the Garden! They can't believe it!
5: From Adam Sandler to Jerry Seinfeld to Taylor Swift, stars were on their feet celebrating the shocking comeback. The party quickly spilling outside. Supporters filling the streets late into the night.
2: That's ABC's Sophie Flay. 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
2: In Barcelona, at the famous Sagrada Familia Basilica,
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2: That's Pope Leo with the blessing. At the end of Mass, the ceremony concluded with a drone display of the architect Antonio Gaudi and fireworks. The Pope now in the Canary Islands trying to fulfill a wish of his predecessor, Pope Francis, by visiting a migrant epicenter to draw attention to those who risk their lives every year trying to reach Europe. Republicans have extended their winning streak, not on the Hill, on the field. Here's ABC's Dave Packer.
11: While most of the country was watching the nail-biter NBA Championship Game 4, Republican lawmakers were celebrating their own win at the Congressional Baseball Game for Charity Wednesday night at Washington's Nationals Park. The Republicans beating the Democrats 11-2. That makes 6 straight years that the Republicans have won the matchup. The game sold 32,000 tickets and raised a record $3.2 million for local charities. Dave Packer, ABC News.
2: In Washington State, Renton police officers have a new tool aimed at improving communication during encounters with those who don't speak English.
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13: Hello, I'm Officer Vanderhoek with the Renton Police. How can I help you?
2: Everybody Cam now translates into 56 different languages. They're hoping to use it during the World Cup as it approaches. Sherry Preston, ABC News.
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17: 5 minutes after six, we've got a partly to mostly sunny sky, light south breeze at three. Our temp is 54. We'll check your full forecast as well as more news and sports coming up after this from Crow Wing Power.
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20: From the Brainerd Now Newsroom, I'm Tess Taylor. Officials say a Grant County train derailed following yesterday's strong storms. The train in Hoffman, Minnesota, came off the tracks early Wednesday amid a powerful storm. Canadian Pacific Kansas City Railway said it happened around 2:15 a.m. with a total of 21 cars involved. Care 11 meteorologist John Ziegler said wind gusts reached up to 80 miles per hour in Grant County. Canadian Pacific said that there were no injuries from that derailment. Two managers are being fired from the Northern Minnesota Regional Library System. They were fired a year after accusations of a toxic workplace surfaced and a labor union called for their resignations. One was accused of racial and sexual harassment and bringing a gun to the Gitchigami Regional Library System headquarters. The board held a closed-door meeting on May 21st to review the law firm's external investigation findings before voting unanimously to terminate both managers. Brainerd School Board members have agreed to put a conditional district-wide hiring freeze in place at Brainerd Public Schools. The board agreed to the freeze at the Monday meeting. The Brainerd Dispatch reports that Human Resources Director Jason Olson told the board that the measure would codify the district's practice of reviewing vacancies to determine whether it's appropriate to continue with the position. While there is no deadline on the freeze, Superintendent Peter Grant said that it's primarily for the summer, as staff members notify the district of retirements or resignations. Administrators will review those positions to determine how critical they are or if they can be left unfilled. And the Pequot Lakes Police Department reports that it was dispatched last week on the report of someone yelling for help in a wooded area near the south end of Sibley Lake. A news release stated that they responded around 8:45 last Thursday morning to the 3900 block of County Road 168. And with the use of a drone, an adult man was found lying in a marshy area. Officers from Pequot Lakes, Breezy Point, Nisswa, and the Crow Wing County Sheriff's Office made their way to the man, and he was found to be okay and reportedly had no injuries. No other details are known about that incident. From the Brainerd Now Newsroom, I'm Tess Taylor.
17: Thank you, Tess. I'm Eric Grant with a look at your sports. The Knicks pulled off the greatest comeback in NBA Finals history last night. Team erased a 29-point deficit to stun the Spurs 107-106 in Game 4 from Madison Square Garden. OG Anunoby tipped in a missed three-pointer from Jalen Brunson with just over a second left. He finished with 33 points. Brunson led all scorers with 36, as New York is now one win away from its first title since 1973. Victor Wembanyama missing a pair of critical free throws late in the fourth quarter. He finished with 24 points for the Spurs, which will try to stave off elimination in Game 5 when the best of seven series shifts back to San Antonio on Saturday. Stanley Cup final continues tonight in Raleigh. The Hurricanes coming off a victory that's turned the series into a best of three. Carolina captain Jordan Staal, the first player in 44 years years to score at least one goal in each of his first four games of the Stanley Cup Final. He looks to make it five tonight, while Vegas hopes to regain control of the series. Twins snapping their three-game losing streak with a 6-4 win over the Detroit Tigers at Comerica Park. Byron Buxton, three-run home run in the top of the fifth, putting the Twins up for good. Royce Lewis also going yard. Taylor Rogers picking up his second win in relief. Twins evened up the series at a game apiece, and they look to take said series this afternoon. Zebby Matthews slated to start for Minnesota. First pitch at 12:10. You'll hear that on Cool 103.5. Kyler Murray and J.J. McCarthy continuing their battle to be Minnesota's starting quarterback on the second day of mandatory minicamp yesterday. 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
20: Partly sunny and breezy today. There is a chance for some showers or even a thunderstorm later in the afternoon. Today's high 74 with southwest winds gusting near 15 and 20. Overnight, partly cloudy. Evening showers, possibly a storm. The overnight low 52. Winds will be from the west gusting to 15 and 20. Friday, expect a sunny, breezy day. The high about 76. Our winds will be gusting from the west, this time at 20 to 30. It's going to be a breezy day for sure. And then Saturday, mostly sunny, a little breezy. The high around 70.
17: Light south wind now at 3. We've got morning sun. Our temperature at 54.
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0: Bruno Mars, Risk It All, 106.7 WJJY, today's best variety. Good morning, happy Thursday, morning mess with Eric and Tess.
1: Yeah, we're here, beautiful morning.
0: Yeah.
1: A little crispier this morning, that's good.
0: I'm enjoying that, though. I wasn't expecting it to be as cool as it was, but I'm digging it.
1: Okay.
0: I like it.
1: We're digging it.
0: Yeah.
1: We're digging it. We're aiming for 74 today, so looking good.
0: All right. Going to try to shovel that cash call over to somebody around 8:20 this morning.
1: Okay.
0: See if we can unload $278.88. 27888 is the cash call total. Again, we'll do that call around 8:20 this morning. Cash call updates today thanks to Shannon's Auto Body.
1: Beautiful. We've got more games and prizes, so we'll play the games to hopefully give out the prizes.
0: Yeah.
1: Stu Muck will be along, and of course, we have another pledge coming up here at 7 o'clock this morning.
0: Yeah, we're counting down America's 250th birthday on the 4th of July with a daily pledge of allegiance. Today, it's being brought to you by the fine folks at Dondlinger Automotive.
1: Very good. You're talking about the one in Brainerd?
0: In Brainerd.
1: Okay.
0: Yes, that's the one. And tomorrow, just to get ahead of this a little bit, tomorrow we're doing our very first WJJY Lakes Jam ticket drop. And you're going to be over at Firehouse Subs.
1: Yes, I am.
0: Noon to 1.
1: Uh-huh.
0: Tomorrow, we're giving away Lakes Jam tickets every 20 minutes that you're out there. So make your lunch plans for tomorrow to be Firehouse Subs. You could also walk away not only with a fantastic sandwich, but some Lakes Jam tickets as well. Again, that's tomorrow, noon to 1 at Firehouse Subs.
1: Sweet. We'll see you there.
0: Yeah.
1: We'll do lunch.
0: Okay.
1: Okay.
0: Sounds like a plan. 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

0: 1067 WJJY. Today's best variety, that is heroin from Maroon 5. 22 minutes after 6 o'clock, it is the Morning Mass with Eric and Tess. Sunny sky, beautiful start to the day. And yeah, mid-50s right now. Good stuff. Right now, we got to talk to you about some good stuff that you will find up at the Commander Restaurant and Bar and JJ's Pub in beautiful Breezy Point. And of course, being that it's Thursday, we know that it is bingo night at the Commander, and it's going to be hopping. I can't believe this jackpot. $1,702.
1: That's nice.
0: That'll be the, you know, if they get to the coverall. And they get it in 52 numbers or less. But it doesn't matter because every round they give away money. So, and a lot of times it's always $99. But yeah, anyway, you could win some money tonight. So get there early, enjoy a great dinner. They have a fantastic menu. And if you like pizza, that garbage pizza is to die for.
1: Oh. Never been a fan to not turn away any pizza at all.
0: And then, of course, weekend fun at the Commander as well. Not just Thursday nights, but the weekend.
1: Yeah, they've got some live music. Pop Syndrome's going to be there this weekend. Nice little repertoire expanding, spanning some decades and genres from rock to pop, country and funk, something for everyone. Pop Syndrome this weekend. Of course, they've got the dinner specials Friday and Saturday nights, their rib specials, barbecue pork.

0: pork ribs on Friday, slow roasted prime rib on Saturday. And yeah, they're going to be open on Sundays as well from 1 to 4 with happy hour, yeah. 2 for 1s. And then downstairs, JJ's Pub.
1: That is right. You always have fun there on Friday nights with their meat raffle. That gets underway at 5:30. And then you can return for more bar bingo. JJ's has it on Saturdays at 2. And their jackpot for the coverall in 52 numbers or less, $1,098. I know. They got
0: make
1: money.
0: A weekend of it.
1: No kidding. And this is an interesting name. Three Beards Unplugged is the name of the folks that will be at JJ's Pub performing after bingo from 5 until 9 on Saturday. Go and check it out. It is going to be a good time. 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
0: And that Lakes area weather for Cuyuna, Motley, all the BLA.
1: It's going to be partly sunny and breezy for the most of our day today. Later this afternoon, we could see a shower, maybe a later afternoon thunderstorm. The high, though, more mild, 74. Southwest winds 5 to 15, gusting to 20. Overnight, partly cloudy, and again, an evening shower or a storm. It'll be breezy, too. The low, 52. Tomorrow, sunny and breezy, up to 76 degrees. And those winds from the west will gust near 20 and even 30 miles per hour. Could see a shower or thunderstorm in Friday evening. Otherwise, Saturday, expect a mostly sunny, breezy day. The high, 70.
0: Okay, south wind now, fairly light, around 3 to 5. We've got sunny skies. Guys, this morning, and we're at 54.
1: Thursday, oh, we got the farmers markets,
0: yeah.
1: My friends. Nisswa will be open from 8 until 12:30. That's in the Nisswa Legion parking lot today. You can also head over to Deerwood later this afternoon from noon until 4. They have theirs in the Deerwood True Value store. It's kind of right behind that store. You'll see it. So if you want to head over that way, some options there to get some fresh produce.
0: Right on.
1: Love that.
0: Good day to do that for sure. Music now from Lady Gaga, 106.7 WJJY.

the filter. 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

0: Louis Capaldi and Stay Love, 106.7 WJJY, today's best variety morning mess with Eric and Tess, about 10 minutes away from chatting with Stu. So did you see anything up at your place weather-wise yesterday?
1: Heard a little thunder in the distance and was sitting there watching the beautiful blue sky and the sunshine on the green trees.
0: Yeah.
1: And got nothing, but I could hear it around me.
0: Yeah.
1: And I knew it wasn't same. Ripley this time, yeah. Because Ripley was kind of bumping and a grinding a couple days before. But
0: they were doing what?
1: You heard me.
0: Okay.
1: They were bumping and a grinding, doing what they do. But this, I was watching the radar, and it was just kind of going around me going, huh, this is interesting.
0: Yeah. So we'll get Stu to explain himself, which he kind of did yesterday a little bit. If the temperatures don't get to
1: crazy.
0: That crazy level, then we might not be seeing a whole lot, which
1: once again
0: Stu was right again,
1: but nailed it.
0: Of course we won't tell him that.
1: Well, you can do what you want. I just let him go off, and he'll go off on me, and I'll just sit here and take it and be like, okay, whatever, do your thing.
0: Well, we get that entertainment in about 10 minutes.
1: Okay.
0: So look
1: Sounds
0: forward to that.
1: Like a plan.
0: It's the morning mess at 106.7 WJJY.
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0: 106.7 WJJY Golden from Huntrix. 18 away from 7. Morning Mass with Eric and Tess. Stu Muck, our meteorologist, is joining the mess in just a moment. We'll talk forecast details here at JJY.
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9: All right, JJY meteorologist Stu Muck joining the mess. Good morning, Stu.
10: Good morning, Eric. Morning, Tess.
11: Hi, Stu.
9: That was me filling in for Tess momentarily.
10: Your Tess imitation?
9: Was that, hi, Stu, was that close enough or not? You weren't buying it?
10: Yeah, something
0: no,
10: like
0: what?
10: That.
0: What? Ha, ha, huh? Hi, what?
9: Sorry. He said, hi, Tess. Oh. And then I said, hi, Stu.
0: Hi, Stu.
9: Oh, yeah, it's got to be higher. Hi, Stu. Nope, can't do it. Not going to try.
0: Hey, Stu.
9: There.
0: How you doing?
10: Uh-huh. I'm good. How about you?
0: Oh, just fine. Running, you know, the proverbial chicken with the head thing? Yeah, we're doing that. Running.
10: Uh-huh.
0: It's that day.
9: Sounds like your chicken met a raccoon.
0: Might've.
9: Yep.
0: Might've happened.
9: Mm-hmm.
10: Might've, could've. Huh.
0: So, anyway, yeah, it was quite the buildup around here. Not from you, but quite the buildup about, oh, get ready, we could have some storms popping, and then it's just kind of a little thunder here, a little lightning there, and then boom, gone. Nothing.
9: Hmm.
10: Mm-hmm, mm-hmm,
0: but
10: mm-hmm.
0: That's not what happened in other parts of the state, so I don't know. We kind of lucked out here, I think.
9: Seems like it.
10: Yeah. Yeah, kind of lucked out. I guess that's all right. Rain would have been okay, but that's not the case either. I've got just a couple of rainfall amounts here. 11 hundredths at Little Falls and 19 hundredths at Deer River.
9: Okay.
10: So other than that, nothing really in the neighborhood. The frontal boundary slipped on through on its way southeastward yesterday. Lines up from northeast Wisconsin down into Iowa, down into west central Iowa. But there's another front. just dropping into northwest North Dakota this morning. And with the western extent of that front back down toward Iowa, there are showers, I'd say thunderstorms in southwest Iowa, rain showers extending up into southwest Minnesota, and some rain in northwest North Dakota. Even some sprinkles way up in the far northwest parts of Minnesota up toward Roseau. What will happen today as that front drops in, we can expect into the afternoon, certainly by late afternoon, that some showers develop here. There is a possibility of a thunderstorm as well, and that rain chance lasts into the evening. A tenth of an inch or two will take it, a nice little shower. Temperatures still a little cooler than normal today, nothing drastic though, and more normal for tomorrow. I'd expect a secondary front tries to drop through. And on toward Friday night, a small rain chance could be seen. And otherwise, ahead for the weekend, it dries out with temperatures cooler than normal. Normal is 76. I'd expect 70 or maybe an upper 60 in the weekend. A little breezy, that sounds all right, too. Should be a very fine weather spell coming up. Only these couple of small rain chances in store. Like today, look for the development of partly sunny skies. And there may be some scattered showers as we make our way into the afternoon. A small chance of a thunderstorm quite late this afternoon. The high near 74. The southwest wind at 5 to 15 will gust up around 20. Still that slight rain chance this evening. Partly cloudy, breezy otherwise. 52 west winds could push up near 10 and 20. Sunny skies Friday, breezy 76, west winds a little stronger, gusting near 15 and 30. That slight rain chance Friday night, Saturday, mostly sunny, close to 70 with the west winds up toward 15 and 25. Some sun peeking through, call it fair this morning at 53, winds are south at 3, and the barometer rising now at 29.64, probably dropping later. There's a major fish feeding period, 8:15 to 10:15, a minor 2:30 to 3:30, with a major 8:45 to 10:45 tonight.
9: All right. That sounds a little breezy.
10: A little breezy. That ought to be just fine.
9: Okay. I like it.
0: Corn on the cob day, really? I wasn't going to bring it up, but I have to.
9: Really?
0: Yeah. And German chocolate cake day. Sounds like dinner is served.
9: Okay. Yes and yes.
10: Well, that wouldn't be all bad.
9: No, not at all. So, several different ways to prepare your corn on the cob.
0: Yep. All of them divine.
9: Have you done cooler corn before?
0: Cooler corn?
9: Cooler corn? I bet Stu has.
10: No.
9: No.
0: Explain.
9: Cooler corn. Okay. You peel, husk the corn, everything, clean it off, get the hair off.
0: Sure.
9: You put it in a cooler. You dump boiling water over said corn to cover all the corn. You close the lid and sits there and it's perfect in about, I'd say, 20 minutes. And it stays,
0: That sounds so easy. Even I could do it.
9: You could. And then you could have another cooler with melted butter right next to it and just...
0: Stu's bringing that cooler.
10: Yeah. That would help, yeah.
9: I'll bring the cooler of butter.
0: I'm thinking a crock pot of butter that stays, you know, you keep the crock pot on warm, you just take your corn, you dip it in, you go to town.
9: Yeah.
10: See, in the olden days, way back when, you'd take a metal coffee can and put it on like a little portable burner, you know, electric hot plate.
9: Yeah.
10: And you dump all the butter in there.
0: Oh, that's not
10: so. You just dip your cob right in that big coffee can full of melted butter.
9: What if your cob's too tall for the coffee can? You're only getting
10: then you
9: four
10: only
9: fifths coverage. Oh,
10: yeah, that's how it worked. But you know,
0: and I was always the one that Dad would take the buttered bread and butter the bread and then roll the cob.
9: Oh, that's how he'd do it.
0: Yeah.
9: Okay, we were just
10: that works.
9: Cut a half tablespoon off and be disappointed when it slides down the side.
10: Yep. Then you just rotate the cob on the plate and the melted butter. And
9: yep. We did have a corn on the cob butter plate where we just were able to.
0: Oh, really?
9: Yeah. It was just, for the, when the sweet corn was ready, you had sweet corn after almost every, or during every meal for the most part. So
10: there was a bunch of it ready.
9: Yeah.
0: You don't just lay the stick of butter and just lay the cob on it and just roll it on top of the butter stick.
9: That's what the butter stick is. My wife does that.
10: Yep. It's like, really?
0: I mean.
10: It seems kind of weird for her because stuff can't touch, you know.
0: Well.
9: Oh, she's one of those. Okay, my brother's like that too. He's grown out of it, but.
0: She hasn't?
10: She hasn't yet in 60-some years.
9: Oh, boy.
0: But if food can't touch on her plate, but if she just takes the cob, maybe does she have to be like the first one to
9: christen the butter?
10: Well, that could be, but those little cafeteria trays would be ideal in her life. Everything has its place.
9: Now,
0: I love it with the little separators.
9: Yeah. So here's a question for Jane. Would she eat all of the, like, let's say you got a steak, baked potato, and corn on, just using that for an example. Would she eat all the corn first, and then all the steak, and then all the potato? Or would she go between?
10: She would probably mix around. Oh, this is a whole psychological study with her family.
9: Okay. I love it.
10: One of them would eat all of one thing at a time. The other would eat around the plate, so there's one bite of everything lasting at the end.
0: Oh, my gosh.
9: Mm.
10: And then they invited me for the first Thanksgiving after I met Jane. And I'd been a bachelor for a while and piled this plate full of food and poured gravy on it and melted butter on top and salted and peppered it.
0: What an
10: animal.
0: And
10: they all were in shock. They were all in shock.
0: I bet.
10: And after that day, my future mother-in-law said, "It's so nice to see you eat. I just love that you eat everything and are so happy." Oh,
0: that's
10: you
0: why
10: come she, back anytime.
0: That's why she likes you so much.
10: Just put food in front of me. It doesn't matter.
9: Mm.
0: It's going in. It disappears in no particular order.
10: Yeah.
0: Lovely. Yeah.
9: See, growing up, I remember my brother was very, very similar to your wife. Food couldn't touch, but he, like your wife's family, or some of your wife's family, he would eat one thing first, finish
0: it
9: off,
0: and
9: then go on to the next thing. And I am much more like Stu. Like, put it all on the plate. If it's touching, fine. It's going to get mixed up anyway.
10: Pour more gravy on it. Yeah. Oh, there we go.
0: And if you have, like, kernel corn that's not on the cob, or even if you take some off, you put it in the mashed potatoes and gravy. You mix that stuff together. You take it. Maybe if you have a piece of steak, you kind of, like, whip a little on there all together and suck it down.
10: And that Mrs. Fun will do. She will put corn on top of mashed potatoes.
0: Oh, she will?
10: Yeah.
9: With gravy, though, right?
10: No.
0: Oh, that's too much.
10: The gravy can't get close.
9: Wait, what? The gravy can't get close to mashed potatoes?
10: Can't touch the corn.
0: Oh. Wow.
9: So does she not have gravy with her mashed potatoes then?
10: Not if there's corn. It has to be cream corn.
9: And you...
0: Oh, I'm so confused by
9: this. Wow. You know, I give you more credit now, Stu, to marry that woman.
10: It's been almost 25 years, and I'm still learning things.
0: I am, too. It's been almost 21 for all of us. Well, for you and me, Stu, I'm still learning things about your wife.
9: Golly, that is bizarre.
10: Uh-huh.
0: It's not bizarre. It's just different.
9: It's got to be creamed corn? That's bizarre.
10: Yep. Yep, cream corn on mashed potatoes, that can happen.
0: That can happen, okay.
9: Okay, so the cream corn, that is kind of a little bit of an outside substitute for the gravy, sure.
10: Yeah.
9: Mmm. Okay, back to the sweet corn, though. So the toppings for sweet corn, obviously butter is a given.
10: Butter and salt.
9: And salt. Anything else? If it's not quite in season, a little bit of pepper or just butter and salt?
0: Oh, I like it.
10: Butter and salt.
9: Okay.
0: Yeah, no pepper. That's just mean.
9: Mm.
0: Why would you insult the corn like that? That's just cruel. Here, let's roll it in smoke ashes. Blech.
9: Smoked ashes?
0: Ick.
10: Wow.
0: Smoky. Blech.
9: I take it you're not a black pepper fan.
0: Hate it.
9: Okay.
0: It can be in a recipe, like, hidden for flavor. I get it, but you can't put pepper. I don't want to see your little flakes of nasty on there.
9: Okay.
0: But a little garlic salt, maybe. Little garlic salt.
9: That's okay.
0: Mm-hmm. Garlic salt? Heck yeah.
9: On sweet corn.
0: A little bit. Yeah, if you want to put a little kick in your pants there. Poof. Yeah.
9: Mm-hmm. I didn't know if you had... Sometimes people will sprinkle, like, Parmesan cheese on as
0: that
9: well.
0: Is, or, yeah. Oh, my daughter probably would, like, douse it. Huh. She'd take the whole, you know... the grated stuff yeah. in the jar. She probably would stick it all in there and roll it around, twist it around. In fact, now that I'm saying it, it's probably going to happen.
10: Yeah, why not?
9: She could have her own Parmesan.
10: Do that.
9: Yeah, the Parmesan cheese plate where she could roll it in.
0: It's a thing.
10: Oh, there you're cooking.
9: Oh.
0: Just like those dang noodles she made me for Mother's Day. Fabulous things.
9: Still remember those, huh? Oh. She made them for you since?
0: Yes, she has. She has made them for her dad. She's made them for me. They're a hit. They're good.
9: Mm-mm. Yeah, now I can't wait for sweet corn season.
0: Yeah, that's sounding pretty good. And there are some in the stores already. But
9: yeah, there's some.
0: They're not peak.
10: Yeah, hauled in from Florida.
9: Yeah.
0: When's the peak time, boys?
9: Well, it depends on the weather.
10: Yep.
9: Yeah.
0: Roughly, if things were perfect.
9: Yeah, I would say another month.
10: Yeah.
9: Maybe last 3 weeks.
10: Mid to late July.
9: Yeah.
0: Knee high by the 4th of July.
9: Well, that's regular corn. And by now, it's got to be armpit high by the 4th of July. Otherwise, you're going to start worrying.
10: Yeah, you're behind.
9: Yeah. If it's only knee high by the 4th of July, something's wrong.
10: Okay. Yep. What happened? Mm. Oh, my.
0: Okay.
9: That was so 25 years ago, Tess. Knee high by the 4th of July.
0: I don't know. I'm not a farmer, if you've noticed.
9: No.
0: I'm not a farmer. I'm not a baker. I'm not a cook. I'm not a chef. I'm not so many things I'm not.
10: But you can vacuum out an oven.
0: You bet I can.
9: Vacuum out an oven. What a callback.
0: That is, oh. that's a skill there. First, you got to scrape it. Then you got to, you don't just go at it.
9: First, you have to turn it off.
0: Well, it never really goes on.
10: Never goes on. No, it's just the stuff that collects in there, you know.
0: Bingo. All right, Stu. We have to roll, but we'll get together again next hour, sir.
10: Absolutely. We'll see you later.
0: Well, butter your corn then.
9: All right. Now through the 4th of July, celebrating America's 250th birthday with the Daily Pledge of Allegiance. 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
11: Hi, I'm Anna, and I'm 10 years old. I pledge allegiance to the flag of the United States of America and to the republic for which it stands, one nation under God, indivisible with liberty and justice for all. Happy birthday, America.
0: Thank you very much, Anna. And this is 106.7 WJJY, Brainerd, Baxter, Minnesota, USA. Good morning. It is 7 o'clock.
12: From ABC News, I'm Sherry Preston. A new barrage of airstrikes in Iran, the U.S. striking multiple targets, including surveillance, communications, and air defense sites. Iran striking back in Bahrain, Jordan, and Kuwait. The moves pushing both sides closer to an all-out war as Americans continue paying the price.
13: Inflation now surging to an annual rate of 4.2%, its highest level in 3 years, thanks in part to the spike in gas prices since the war began.
14: It's a lot harder to stretch a dollar than it used to be.
13: Families are now spending an average of nearly $300 more per month for the same goods and services than a year ago. Fresh fruit and vegetable prices are up nearly 7% in the past year. Tomatoes up 46%. Iceberg lettuce up 37%.
12: ABC's Karen Waugh. President Trump says inflation will fall rapidly once the war is over. Severe weather overnight, hundreds of thousands of power outages still across the Midwest this morning. British Prime Minister Keir Starmer as protests take place across Belfast, Northern Ireland for a second night.
15: We are united in calling for calm and determined to restore order, support the police and all those on the front line, and ensure that justice is done.
12: The crowd clashing with police following the stabbing attack of a person allegedly by an immigration from Sudan. The victim's family calling for calm. Celebration and a half in New York City as the Knicks take game 4 of the NBA Finals.
16: The Knicks stunning the Spurs in game 4, mounting the largest comeback in NBA Finals history. New York erasing a 29-point deficit to beat San Antonio 107-106. San Antonio dominated the first half, building a record-breaking 76-49 lead. But the Knicks roaring back in the second half. Jalen Brunson scoring 36. OG Anunoby adding 33.
12: That's ABC's Sophie Flay. 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
2: A lawsuit has been filed against this weekend's UFC fight on the White House lawn, and a lawsuit has also been filed against the giant arch that President Trump wants to erect near Arlington National Cemetery. Here's ABC's Andrea Fuji.
3: A lawsuit is asking a federal judge to block the plan, arguing the arch should be approved by Congress. Many veterans are also concerned it will block the view of the cemetery.
4: Now, potentially, a gigantic arch will cast a shadow on my resting family, friends, and leathernecks, as vanity is rewarded with a momentous symbol of selfishness.
2: An urgent warning from the CEO and co-founder of AI giant Anthropic. Dario Amodei tells ABC's Lindsay Davis he is concerned about the future of everyone if government regulation isn't instituted. And he believes the United States must be the country setting an example.
5: If we are the ones who are leading in AI, which I think we should continue to do, then it is easier to get our adversaries to agree to at least some minimal amount of restraint. I don't think we're going to get a lot. I don't trust China at all.
2: The onus for protecting others, he says, falls on everyone. Using AI may get less expensive. Wall Street Journal says OpenAI is considering cutting prices in an effort to pull customers away from rival Anthropic. We just heard both companies are preparing to go public. SpaceX making its Wall Street debut tomorrow. Investors expected to gobble up 555 million shares at $135 apiece. Sherry Preston, ABC News.
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13: 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We'll check your statewide news, some sports, and your weather coming up after this from E.L. 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
14: 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This allows the manufacturers to rely less on mining. All I ask is that you bring in the items you would like to sell and a picture ID to E.L. Menck Jewelers, located on the corner of 7th and Laurel in the heart of downtown Brainerd.
15: From the Brainerd Now Newsroom, I'm Tess Taylor. Van Spelter is expected to plead guilty to federal charges. Spelter is accused of shooting and killing Minnesota Representative Melissa Hortman and her husband Mark. Senator John Hoffman, his wife Yvette, and their daughter Hope were also injured in that shooting. He previously pleaded not guilty, but a court record and two sources familiar with the case say that he is expected to change his plea. Spelter is not expected to receive any leniency in exchange for that plea. Brainerd School Board members have agreed to put a conditional district-wide hiring freeze in place at Brainerd Public Schools. The board agreed to the freeze at the Monday meeting. The Brainerd Dispatch reports that Human Resources Director Jason Olson told the board that the measure would codify the district's practice of reviewing vacancies to determine whether it's appropriate to continue with the position. While there is no deadline on the freeze, Superintendent Peter Grant said that it's primarily for the summer, as staff members notify the district of retirements or resignations. Administrators will review those positions to determine how critical they are or if they can be left unfilled. And the Pequot Lakes Police Department reports that it was dispatched last week on the report of someone yelling for help in a wooded area near the south end of Sibley Lake. A news release stated that they responded around 8:45 last Thursday morning to the 3900 block of County Road 168. And with the use of a drone, an adult man was found lying in a marshy area. Officers from Pequot Lakes, Breezy Point, Nisswa, and the Crow Wing County Sheriff's Office made their way to the man, and he was found to be okay and reportedly had no injuries. No other details are known about that incident. From the Brainerd Now Newsroom, I'm Tess Taylor.
13: Thanks, Tess. I'm Eric Grant with a look at your sports. Knicks pulled off the greatest comeback in NBA Finals history. The team erased a 29-point deficit to stun the San Antonio Spurs. 107-106 in Game 4 from Madison Square Garden. OG Anunoby tipped in a missed three-pointer from Jalen Brunson with just over a second left. He finished with 33 points. Brunson led all scorers with 36 as New York is now just one win away from their first title since 1973. Victor Wembanyama missing a pair of critical free throws late in the fourth quarter. He finished with 24 for the Spurs. They'll try to stave off elimination. Game 5 shifting back to San Antonio on Saturday. Stanley Cup Final continues tonight in Raleigh. The Canes are coming off a victory that has turned the series into a best of three. Carolina captain Jordan Staal, the first player in 44 years to score at least one goal in each of the first four games of the Stanley Cup Final. He looks to make it five straight tonight, while Vegas hopes to regain control of the series. Kansas City Chiefs making sure Patrick Mahomes stays in KC. ESPN reporting the star quarterback has agreed to a reworked contract worth more than $500 million through 2033, making it the richest deal in NFL history and the first NFL contract valued at over a half a billion dollars. Twins snapping a three-game losing streak with a 6-4 win over the Tigers from Comerica Park. Byron Buxton, three-run home run in the fifth. Royce Lewis also going deep. Taylor Rogers earning the win, his second in relief. Twins evened up the series at a game apiece. They will send Zebby Matthews to the mound this afternoon, hoping to win the series. First pitch at 12:10. You'll be able to hear that game on our sister station, Cool 103.5. And J.J. McCarthy and Kyler Murray continuing their battle to be Minnesota's starting quarterback at the second day of mandatory minicamp yesterday. 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
15: Partly sunny, breezy today, with a chance for showers and a possible later afternoon thunderstorm. Today's high 74 with southwest wind gusting up to 20. Partly cloudy overnight, again an evening shower or storm, the low 52. Friday, sunny, breezy, up to 76 degrees. Winds from the west could gust to 20 or 30 miles per hour. It's going to be a windy one tomorrow. And Saturday, mostly sunny, a bit breezy, with a high of 70.
13: South wind now at 6. We've got a partly cloudy sky and 57.
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0: Harry Styles with American Girls, 106.7 WJJY, today's best variety morning mess with Eric and Tess, 14 minutes after 7. Just a reminder, tomorrow, our Lakes GM ticket drop at Firehouse Subs from noon until 1. Tess will be out there slinging out Lakes GM tickets every 20 minutes. You're going to be like Oprah tomorrow.
1: I know.
0: You get tickets. Yeah.
1: So, we'll see you out there. Make it your lunch break tomorrow.
0: There you go. Noon to 1 tomorrow, Firehouse Subs, JJY Lakes Jam ticket drop.
1: Yes, thanks. Woohoo!
0: Okay, we're gonna spin the wacky wheel of wonder.
1: That's right.
0: What do we have for them today, Tess?
1: Today it's a $15 gift certificate to Caribbean Beach Tanning and Wellness.
0: Oh.
1: You can use it toward tanning packages. You can use it toward a spray tan, toward their hydro massage bed, or their red light therapy. They also have t-shirts and sweatshirts and sunglasses and lotions and all sorts of stuff. Good things await.
0: Sounds good. 828-1067. If you would like to play, spin the wheel, get a game, and win that prize to Caribbean Beach Tanning and Wellness, give us a call. 218-828-1067. Here are some rules.
2: Hi, I'm Sean Hansen with the Outreach Program of Brainerd Lakes located in Nisswa. And here are the rules for today's contest on the Morning Mess with Eric and Tess. One win per household per month. When you win, they will mail your prize to you, so please stay on the line after the game so they can get your address. And please, whatever you do, turn down your darn radio when you call in. Don't forget to be kind to your neighbor today.
0: Yeah.
1: Thank you, Sean.
0: All right. 828-1067 if you'd like to play. Here we go, JJY. Good morning. Who's this?
3: Good morning. This is Lori.
0: Hey, Lori. How are you?
3: Good. Heading to work.
0: Okay.
1: Long day today, lots on schedule, or eh?
3: Yeah, kind of a slow day.
0: All right.
1: Oh, slow days. Good.
0: Maybe you can mix in a nap there.
3: Yeah, I doubt that.
0: It's worth a shot.
1: Nothing like a nap at work. We try to do it every day.
0: Wouldn't that be something?
1: Or we're causing naps.
0: Yeah, that's
1: really
0: more
1: know.
0: Like it.
1: All right, Lori, let's spin this wheel. Find your game.
0: All right.
1: It's time to play the match game. Lori, this is the fill in the blank situation. We go to the super match on this one. We'll give you that fill in the blank scenario. Do not shout out your answer right away. Let us take a moment to write our answers down. We'll ask for your answer, and if you happen to match either my answer or Eric's answer, you will win that gift certificate, okay?
3: Sounds great.
1: And again, this does not have to be one single word. This can be anything, okay? So just want to remind you of that. We will start off with this one. Let's go with blank paper. Blank paper.
0: Okay? Blank paper.
1: Blank paper.
0: Ugh.
1: Okay. Boy.
0: Blank paper.
1: Oh, there's a lot of options here.
0: Okay.
1: Blank paper.
0: Yeah. Uh-oh.
1: This is the hard one where you try to decide which one you're going to go with. Because there's a few options. Say cow.
0: Cow. Had a sneeze coming on it. Evidently, cow fixes that.
1: Did it work?
0: Evidently, for now it did.
1: Okay. Well, it's all you need is for now. Okay, yeah. I'm still working on paper. Okay, let's go with this one. Got it. All right. Lori, we've got ours. What are you going to say?
3: Oh, boy, this is a tough one.
0: Mm-hmm.
3: I think being that I work in an office, I'm going to say copy paper.
1: Copy. Oh, that's a good one.
0: Copy paper.
1: All right, well, I was torn.
3: My second one was newspaper, but.
1: Oh, okay. Well, I was torn between, well, I won't say because I don't know what Eric said.
0: Right.
1: But one of yours that you said, and it's not the one you said for the win,

0: Paper.
1: And happy belated birthday.
0: Thanks.
1: From yesterday. Mine was yesterday, too.
2: Oh, happy belated birthday.
0: Okay, so yours is the 9th. Yours is June 9th?
2: No, hers was the 10th.
0: 10th.
2: Yours was the 8th.
0: Mine was the 8th. Okay, gotcha. Yes.
1: Oh, okay.
0: We're all Geminis. That's what counts, Lori.
2: Make a note to remind Tess of her birthday next year.
0: That's okay.
1: There you go.
0: I don't know what day it is.
2: Did you do anything special for your birthday, Lori?
1: No, I worked and just stopped and visited a few friends.
2: Nice. That's
0: good.
1: Just had a nice, relaxing evening.
2: Good deal.
0: Well, good. Well, happy belated birthday to you, too.
2: Yeah.
0: Right on.
1: Yeah,
0: all right.
1: Thank you.
0: Thank you. Lori, we're going to have you hold on the line. We'll confirm your address and mail to you that gift certificate for Caribbean Beach Tanning and Wellness. You can use it however you want to over there, okay?
2: Thanks, Lori.
1: All right. Thank you so much.
2: Yeah.
0: You bet. Awesome.
2: All right.
0: There you go.
2: There we
0: See
2: go.
0: How easy that is. Well,
2: copy paper, toilet paper, newspaper.
0: Mm-hmm. The other one I was going to, weirdly, I had construction paper. Remember the good old arts and crafts in school?
2: Yeah, construction paper, sure.
0: Yeah.
2: That one didn't cross my mind at all.
0: Okay.
2: Yeah.
0: Well, parchment paper and then
2: parchment paper.
0: Yeah. Don't you use that when you
2: wax
0: bake?
2: Paper? Mm-hmm. Yeah. Now we have all sorts of ideas. I'm glad I stuck with copy paper, though.
0: You did the right thing, mister.
2: Indeed. Benson Boone music now. It's 106.7 WJJY in the Morning Mess with Eric and Tess.

0: 1067 WJJY, today's best variety from Benson Boone. That is mystical, magical.
1: Easy, Tiger.
0: That's kind of how this whole thing works.
1: Is it?
0: Camp Confidence having the third annual Clays for Camp event today out at Hunt Point in Pequot Lakes.
1: Nice.
0: If you are interested, I don't know. I'm wondering if you can still register. If you want to, I believe the registration starts at noon. Shotguns start at 1:30 this afternoon.
1: Get it? Shotgun start.
0: Get it?
1: Okay.
0: 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Click on events if you want more info. And that only means that tomorrow night, Sir Thomas Mariucci Fest.
1: Oh, yeah.
0: Part of the whole Confidence Classic dealio.

0: That will be held out at the Classic at Madden's. Oh, wait, that's the 18-hole golf scramble. Sorry. Sir Thomas Mariucci Fest is held at camp, and that will be getting underway at 6 o'clock. It's a fun one.
1: Nice.
0: So be part of that in support of Camp Competence. Great place to be. They do so much. It's wonderful.
1: Indeed.
0: So, great food, live music, giveaways, stuff. It's fun.
1: Yeah.
0: A lot of things happening.
1: Mm-hmm, indeed. We'll see how the weather is going to be for all those things that are going to be happening. That's coming up next year, WJJY.
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0: Expecting a partly sunny and breezy day today. Later on, we could see a shower or maybe even hear some thunder. The high, 74, southwest wind gusting to 20. Partly cloudy overnight, could be some evening showers or a storm. 52, the expected overnight low. Friday, sunny, definitely breezy. Those winds could be whipping at 20 to 30 miles per hour from the west. Our high will be around 76 degrees. Cooler Saturday, but mostly sunny. The high 70.
1: All right, we've got a south breeze at 6 now with partly cloudy skies. Our temp is at 60.
0: JJY Cash Call 278-88. We're going to make that call about 45 minutes, 50 minutes from now. Maybe give away some money this morning. 278-88. Cash Call updates courtesy of Shannon's Auto Body. 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

0: There's Taylor Swift and Elizabeth Taylor, 106.7 WJJY. Today's best variety is the morning mess, and thankfully he's got a good sense of humor.
1: Yeah.
0: Todd Swedberg from Tanner Nissan on the phone this morning. Hi, Todd.
2: Yeah, if they only knew what we talked about before.
0: This is Todd, right?
1: Yeah, just making sure.
2: All right.
1: Oh, Todd, how you doing this morning?
2: I'm doing well. You know, it's. I drove the bike today. I'm guessing I'm going to get wet on the way home, but it's going to be worth it.
1: It is. It's a short ride.
2: I'm sitting here looking at the calendar. We're a third of the way through June already.
0: Man,
2: it's just
0: ridiculous.
2: Flying by. I think, it's one of my favorite months, so it kind of makes me sad that it's going so quick. But, the weather's been great. We've been busy. It's been a good month so far. One of the other things that's going on this month is Lakes Jam. And I know that sounds strange for me to talk about Lakes Jam instead of Nissan deals, but we've teamed up with you guys at WJJY, and we're going to be doing some live remotes with yours truly, Eric.
0: Yeah.
2: My understanding is you're the one that's going to be doing most of these or all of these.
0: That's the plan. Saturday we'll be out there about 11 to noon, I think.
2: All right. What I had heard was Thursday afternoon, Friday, and then Saturday morning. And part of the bonus for our listeners that are here at the dealership is they're going to be doing some Lakes Jam ticket drops for some lucky customers.
0: Yeah.
2: So that's a huge bonus.
0: Excellent.
2: So in addition to that, some of the great incentives that we've got going on here at Tanner Nissan include just a ton of 0% financing. I only talk about three or four of them, but there's a lot of low APR financing out there right now from Nissan. We've got 0% financing on all Nissan Rogues, which is our top seller. Our four-wheel drive 7 and 8 passenger Pathfinder models, all of our four-wheel drive Nissan Frontier trucks, or you have an option of taking a $3,500 rebate on Rogues, Pathfinders, and Frontiers. The Muranos, they have 0% financing for 60 months also, or you can take a $4,000 incentive on those from their customer cash. And that's in addition to the big discounts that Jason is doing this month for June. So stop in to see me, Todd Swedberg here at Tanner Nissan. 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
0: All right.
1: Yes.
0: That sounds good, Todd. Thanks a lot.
2: Have a great day.
1: You too. That is Todd Swedberg at Tanner Nissan in Brainerd.
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1: Oh.
0: What?
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0: JJY meteorologist Stu Muck joins us next at JJY.
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3: Mm-hmm.
2: And now we've got our meteorologist, Stu Muck, with us. Life is good.
3: No.
2: Hi, Stu.
4: Huh, howdy.
2: How you doing?
4: I'm good. How about you?
2: Oh, we're keeping up with the Joneses. Or the
3: poor,
2: Johnsons.
3: Poor Joneses to get lumped in with us.
2: Uh-huh.
3: Call. They didn't do anything wrong.
2: We should say the Johnsons
4: are sure?
2: Here. Yeah.
3: No.
2: Yeah.
3: Yeah.
2: Anyway, well, let's talk about the weather, shall we?
3: Will we be disturbed today, Stu?
4: Well, Tess is easily disturbed.
2: Easy.
4: Yeah. Yeah.
2: Didn't see that one coming for a mile now, did we?
4: But there is a rain chance, and if that's a big problem, there is a chance of rain. And it has to do with the system still pushing little fronts on through the region. I mean, the fronts off to the northwestern parts of North Dakota, dropping into north central North Dakota now, and it will push a bit further east and southeast during the day. The radar indicates rainfall in western and northern North Dakota, not very heavy. We're seeing stronger development, still some thunderstorms, Des Moines, Iowa to south central Iowa, more moderate rains up into south central and southwest Minnesota. We'll watch for that development. It could begin to show up around here midday or into the afternoon. And the chance, the small possibility of severe weather does exist by late afternoon or into the evening. That's it. Otherwise, I just expect some rain chance around here. We dry it out, stay a little breezy and cooler Friday. There's another weak disturbance with a small possibility of some rain Friday night. The weekend ahead gets back to sunshine with temps on the cooler than normal side. I'll say it again. We should be at about 76 right now. This weekend will be only about 70, maybe even in the upper 60s. Cooler, breezy, sounds really comfortable, like the air conditioning will be on all weekend long. Today, expect a partly sunny day that becomes a bit more breezy. And, of course, the chance of showers toward midday, more likely in the afternoon. There could be a thunderstorm late today. I'm anticipating the high at 74 with the southwest winds up near 15 and 20 miles per hour. Tonight, still some chance of showers early, partly cloudy, breezy later on, 52. The west winds 5 to 15 could gust to 20. Sunny skies Friday, a fine day, normal, 76. West winds, though, gusting near 20 and 30, and a slight rain chance Friday night. Saturday, mostly sunny and about 70. The west winds gusting near 15 and 25. We are partly cloudy, 60 right now. Winds are south at 10. The barometer still up at 29.64, should fall a bit later. There's a major fish feeding period coming right up, 8:15 to 10:15. A minor 2:30 to 3:30, and a major 8:45 to 10:45 tonight.
2: Mm-hmm.
3: Okay, then.
2: Very good, Stu. Very, very good.
4: Okay.
2: We like it. We really do.
3: Yeah. It's all right.
2: We like it. But Reddit asked, what is something people pretend to like or pretend to enjoy, but they secretly don't?
3: Oh, boy.
4: Dealing with other people?
2: Mm-hmm.
3: That would be on there, I'd imagine.
2: That might be on there.
3: Co-workers?
2: Other people, maybe, yeah. Pretend to like or enjoy spending time with you, but don't. Maybe that's it. But one of the answers was team-building activities at work.
3: Huh.
4: Yeah. But they're great.
2: Yeah.
3: Yeah.
2: Not when they're in the office.
3: Right. So outside of the office, you're okay with them?
2: They're much better outside of the office,
3: I think.
2: If you're going to do them and you have to have them, they're better outside of the office, not the... Oh, we're going to get together in groups at our office. We're going to work things out together as a... No.
3: Yeah, that's too forced.
2: That's dumb.
3: Yeah.
2: Don't do it.
3: You got to be able to be out of the office and able to pretend that you have an emergency and get to leave.
2: There. Now we know your MO. That's good. Hope the boss is taking notes. Yeah.
3: I got to think before I talk sometimes.
2: Uh-huh.
3: Yeesh.
2: parades. People pretend to enjoy parades, but deep down, don't really like them.
3: Yeah. Parades are fun.
4: Yeah.
3: Real fun.
4: The one I get to be the announcer for, I get free ice cream and string cheese and candy. It's a good thing.
3: Oh.
2: Mm-hmm.
3: That sounds like a better deal.
2: Now, when they say parades, I'm assuming that, you know, they're talking to parents.
3: Attending
2: maybe as a parent. Mm-hmm. Okay, I love a parade. La, la, la, la. Let's bring the
4: kids. Take the big bag for all the goodies.
3: Just buy the bag at the store and forego the parade.
2: But part of it is seeing all the stuff and the bands and the fire trucks.
3: That part I don't mind. Yeah. It's the other people, their lack of awareness.
2: Oh, yeah.
3: And lack of parenting, that type of thing. Yeah. Parades can be fine.
4: But they're a community event. It doesn't matter.
3: Parades can be fine if there are some unspoken rules that are followed.
2: That are followed.
3: Yeah.
2: Right. Gotcha. Yeah.
3: You can't show up last minute and just plop yourself in front of somebody else.
2: Mm-hmm.
3: I mean, our family is guilty of getting to things last minute or late.
2: Yeah.
3: And it's just one of those things, well, we're going to be in the back.
2: Yep.
3: And if somebody allows you to come up there, great. If not,
2: too bad.
3: Maybe you'll get a bit. Yeah.
2: Yeah.
3: Yeah. Uh-huh. You should have remembered your shoes, and you should have remembered to go to the bathroom, and you should have remembered all those other things.
2: Uh-huh.
3: Yeah.
2: That's cool.
3: And if you're a parent, it's not a bad idea to remind your kids to kind of stay in their lane a little bit.
2: Uh-huh. Uh-huh. Uh-huh. Yeah. Okay. Well, here's some other things we just pretend to like. Dark chocolate.
3: Mm-hmm.
4: I love dark chocolate. Yeah, leave it all for me.
2: This one says, I think women pretend to like it so they fit in.
3: So it's healthier.
2: Yeah, that's what they say.
4: Who cares?
2: Right?
4: It's dark chocolate. Yum.
2: Mm-hmm.
3: Eh.
2: Mm-hmm. Yeah. Okay. This one's funny. We kind of mentioned this a few weeks ago when we were talking about Smash Burgers, but it says, thick cheeseburgers. They're a scam, and I'm convinced that people are lying when they say they like them. Smash burgers, or at least half-inch burgers, are 10 times better.
3: 10 out of 10, absolutely. Just stack a few of them together, and you're good to go.
2: Yep, because you want the crispy edges. That's
4: okay. No.
3: Well, and then on smash burgers, if you stack a couple of them up, then you get extra pieces of cheese with them, too.
2: Well, listen, that's due. What do you think of that now, huh? Hmm?
4: That's still good, but I'd like a good, well, you know me, almost raw burger.
2: See, God.
3: Yeah.
4: And I'm different than you.
2: I think
3: it depends on where you go. If you go to a place that makes a good burger,
2: yeah,
3: fantastic. But if you go to a place where you get your burger and it's well done, there's no moo left to it, and hence all the flavor, and yeah, if...
2: Or the outside is totally singed, and then the center is still pulsing.
4: I remember the scare where undercooked meat would not be served at this establishment.
2: Oh, yeah.
4: So it was always well done. It's like,
2: And you're like, well, then I'm going somewhere else.
4: You killed that steer once. Why'd you have to kill it the second time?
2: Yeah.
3: Totally agree.
2: Here's another one along the lines of people. Just pretend to like it. Visitors, they're like candy corn. After a long time, you kind of miss them, so you invite them over, and then you immediately remember why you never have visitors. Mm.
3: Mm-hmm. Yeah, even if they bring salted nuts with them.
4: Uh-huh.
3: Well, candy corn, the nuts, salted nut roll.
2: Oh, you had me going down a whole another rabbit hole there.
4: Come on, Tess.
2: Just a moment.
3: Jeez. Hasn't even been back a week.
2: Didn't take that long.
3: Right into the gutter.
2: Boom.
4: Already zoned right out. Whoa.
2: Uh-huh. Okay, this one says, when concert performers tell you to put your hands in the air. Really, what purpose does that serve?
3: Well, you can't see your phone with your hands in the air higher.
2: I know. I get it. Or when you're somewhere and they're like, oh, everybody clap. Okay, and you start clapping. And then it's like, when do you stop? You know, that's my thing. Then some people fade off and others are still going. Keep going. Is this fun or is this
4: fun?
2: Stupid now. And then you slow the music and now no one's on.
3: No. Yeah.
2: Then you got the few little like adolescent boys in the corner who are trying to get everybody, you know, like they're trying to be offbeat. And, okay. Enough of that.
3: Never mind.
2: Here we go.
3: Another comment that I'm not going to say on the radio.
2: Here we
3: go.
2: Good
3: deal.
2: Eric.
3: Uh-huh.
2: Family trips, especially with young children, it is not a vacation.
3: It's definitely not a vacation.
4: That's for sure.
2: It's a trip.
3: It's a trip. It's memorable.
2: It's a trip, all right. But,
3: yeah.
2: Mm-hmm.
3: Yep. They can turn out to be fine.
2: Or not.
4: And then there's the other one.
3: Can be a memory that you don't want to bring up again.
2: Okay.
3: Thanks for that.
2: This one I agree with. New Year's Eve.
3: Oh. Mm-hmm. So over New Year's Eve.
2: So,
4: yep.
2: Yeah.
3: I've been over New Year's Eve for about 20 to 25 years already.
2: Yeah. Over it.
3: I don't need to wait until midnight. Like, let's just pretend 9 o'clock is midnight.
2: Yeah,
3: and then I can go to bed.
2: Get a good night's
4: sleep.
2: Well,
4: come on. You come to the village and the one place, well, they're no longer open, but they had a great idea. They had old timers New Year's Eve.
3: Yeah.
4: 6 p.m.
3: Oh, there you go.
2: 6. That's even better.
4: Yeah. 6 o'clock. Happy New Year. Heck, going home, going to bed. Good night.
3: That's great.
2: I'd say just do it at noon and call it 12 and be good. Here, 12 is 12, you know?
3: Yeah.
2: I don't know. This is, yes, a whole evening of waiting for the clock to reach 12. Who cares?
3: Yep.
2: Like, whatever.
3: I agree.
2: Just to kiss a stranger or something thing and call her good?
3: Whatever. Stranger test. Jeez.
4: Ew.
2: Oh, golly. You're supposed to kiss someone you know?
3: I don't know.
2: Well, that's where I made my mistake. Okay. Uh-huh. Oh, and then here's another one people pretend to like, but really don't. All the parties leading up to a wedding. Who's really having fun?
3: Okay.
4: The showers.
3: You've got the bridal showers.
4: The bachelor party, the bachelorette party, the weekend experience so the bridal party gets to know each other better. And
2: The gender reveal. Oh, wait, that's after the wedding.
3: That's supposed to be after. Yeah.
2: Yeah.
3: Well, and then, yeah, the Saturday morning, you know, guys go out for breakfast and the gals get ready, that type thing.
2: All the things.
3: I know some of the gentlemen, they'll go and, you know, do a round of golf beforehand, and it's like
2: surrounding the beverage cart.
3: Yeah.
2: Right.
3: Right.
4: Yeah. Sure.
3: Final round, if you will. Yeah.
2: Sure.
3: Hmm.
2: Okay.
4: It all goes downhill from there.
3: Right.
2: Hmm. Okay. Well, those are just some of the things that people pretend to like.
3: Okay. Real quick, I have a question for both of you.
2: Yeah.
3: Everybody has their price for things. Let's say you happen to throw a lottery ticket away. You didn't know exactly how much it was worth.
2: Mm-hmm.
3: But for the sake of argument, let's say it's an apartment complex, everybody throwing it into a dumpster. But you knew that you threw away a winning lottery ticket. How much in your head would that lottery ticket have to be worth for you to go dumpster diving?
2: Oh, my gosh. Oh, no.
4: Anything over $50.
3: $50, you'd go dumpster diving.
4: Heck yeah.
3: Okay.
2: And he would find the corn on the cob and the cheeseburgers all the way down.
3: There's butter down at the bottom. I think it's
4: because
3: butter.
4: Because my garbage would be in a garbage bag that I would be able to pick out. It's a white one or a black one. I know that, so you can sort out X amount of garbage.
2: It's like he's thought about this before. Okay.
4: Because of what it's bagged in.
2: Or he's had it happen to
3: him. Okay.
4: You know.
3: I would say it would have to be over 100 for me, probably. Maybe more, depending on the circumstances and how much garbage is in that dumpster.
2: How much do they take out in taxes if it's $500?
3: Well, 500.
2: It would be about $100 maybe out of that.
3: Yeah, 150, I would say. Well, quickly, this Ohio man did go dumpster diving when he realized he had thrown away a scratch-off lottery ticket.
2: Mm-hmm.
3: That lottery ticket paid off. It turned out to be worth $100,000.
2: I'd go dumpster diving.
4: Oh, yeah.
3: Well, yeah. He took home $73,000 after tax withholdings.
2: Worth it.
3: But if it was $1,000 and you were going to get $730 back, would you?
2: Depends on how hard up I was and what I owed.
3: No.
4: Wow.
3: Okay.
2: I,
3: so you may or may not for $1,000.
2: I'm picturing $1,000 in cash sitting in a bag in there somewhere. Yeah, I probably would.
3: Uh-huh.
2: I'm not that
3: there's $200 in that garbage in there, would you go in there?
2: Nope.
3: No. No for
2: but
3: the $200.
2: But I would tell somebody who might need it that there's a $200 lottery ticket, you get in.
3: That sounds like a scam. I'm not diving in there. Yeah, yeah. She's just joking. Okay, interesting.
2: Too bad for you, yeah, then.
3: All right, Stu, we're going to roll. We'll talk tomorrow.
4: All right, we'll catch you tomorrow.
2: Thank you.
3: It's 106.7 WJJY, Brainerd, back to Manhattan Beach.
0: From ABC News, I'm Sherry Preston. President Trump posting minutes ago on social media that the United States will be hitting Iran very hard tonight. And he says the U.S. will be taking Karg Island and other oil infrastructure points, assuming total control of Iran's oil and gas markets. The post after Iran fired missiles at U.S. facilities in Bahrain and Kuwait. Here's ABC Chief Global Affairs Correspondent Martha Raddatz in Jerusalem.
5: These latest attacks come less than 24 hours after U.S. fighter jets struck nearly 20 targets, including Iranian air defense and radar systems near the Strait of Hormuz. Iran releasing unverified video claiming to show the strikes also damaged critical civilian water reservoirs. CENTCOM saying they are looking into the report.
0: The president says Iran took too long to reach an agreement on a peace deal. The president also trying to walk back his comments on inflation, which has spiked because of the war. Here's ABC's Elizabeth Schulze.
6: Prices are going up at the fastest pace in 3 years. The Iran war driving the inflation rate to 4.2%. President Trump said this when asked if he's concerned about the number.
7: No, I love it. The numbers were great. You know what I really love? I love the inflation.
6: Democrats pouncing. Senate Minority Leader Chuck Schumer reposting Trump's comment, writing, "Trump really said, I love the inflation," on camera. The president later trying to play cleanup.
0: First, there was the game.
8: That's it. It's over. The greatest comeback in NBA playoff history. The Knicks pull off the miracle comeback.
0: That was on ESPN. After that, the arrests.
9: Fans pouring into the streets to celebrate. Rowdier fans picked fights, set off fireworks and smoke bombs, stomped on taxis and damaged police vehicles.
0: ABC's Aaron Katursky, 50 arrests following the New York Knicks victory over the San Antonio Spurs. Game 5 Saturday night in San Antonio. This is ABC News.
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0: A second night of unrest in Belfast, Northern Ireland. Anti-immigrant protests resulting in burned cars, arrests, and injured police officers.
13: This is after an immigrant from Sudan was charged with a brutal knife attack on a man in the city. Police say protesters have been trying to reach a hotel they believe was housing immigrants. And disturbingly, earlier this week, some went door to door in a local street looking for foreigners and torching homes. Police responded last night with water cannon, although thankfully things were not as violent as the night before.
0: ABC's James Longman in Belfast. Applications for unemployment benefits rose modestly last week but remain low despite uncertainty caused by the war. Producer prices climbed last month at the fastest pace in 3.5 years. We just found this out this morning. Fueled by a surge in energy prices, producer prices inflation at the wholesale level jumping 6.5% from last May. World Cup begins today. First match, Mexico versus South Africa in Mexico City, with a lot of people still talking about the high prices.
14: The price of a seat at one of the North American World Cup venues has soared well into the thousands, pricing some fans right out of the stadium. The president of FIFA says ticket prices could have been lower.
15: And where would the money go then?
14: The answer, says Gianni Infantino,
15: to those who organize secondary market or black market activities and not to football.
14: Infantino says every dollar collected for tickets by FIFA goes back into soccer activities around the world. Jim Ryan, ABC News.
0: Sherry Preston, ABC News.
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19: From the Brainerd Now Newsroom, I'm Tess Taylor. Officials say a Grant County train derailed following yesterday's strong storms. The train in Hoffman, Minnesota, came off the tracks early Wednesday amid a powerful storm. Canadian Pacific Kansas City Railway said it happened around 2:15 a.m. with a total of 21 cars involved. Care 11 meteorologist John Ziegler said wind gusts reached up to 80 miles per hour in Grant County. Canadian Pacific said that there were no injuries from that derailment. Two managers are being fired from the Northern Minnesota Regional Library System. They were fired a year after accusations of a toxic workplace surfaced and a labor union called for their resignations. One was accused of racial and sexual harassment and bringing a gun to the Gitchigami Regional Library System headquarters. The board held a closed-door meeting on May 21st to review the law firm's external investigation findings before voting unanimously to terminate both managers. Brainerd School Board members have agreed to put a conditional district-wide hiring freeze in place at Brainerd Public Schools. The board agreed to the freeze at the Monday meeting. The Brainerd Dispatch reports that Human Resources Director Jason Olson told the board that the measure would codify the district's practice of reviewing vacancies to determine whether it's appropriate to continue with the position. While there is no deadline on the freeze, Superintendent Peter Grant said that it's primarily for the summer, as staff members notified the district of retirements or resignations. Administrators will review those positions to determine how critical they are or if they can be left unfilled. And the Pequot Lakes Police Department reports that it was dispatched last week on the report of someone yelling for help in a wooded area near the south end of Sibley Lake. A news release stated that they responded around 8:45 last Thursday morning to the 3900 block of County Road 168. And with the use of a drone, an adult man was found lying in a marshy area. Officers from Pequot Lakes, Breezy Point, Nisswa, and the Crow Wing County Sheriff's Office made their way to the man, and he was found to be okay and reportedly had no injuries. No other details are known about that incident. From the Brainerd Now Newsroom, I'm Tess Taylor.
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19: Last month, a California condor flew into Oregon before returning after several hundred miles to its home in the Redwoods National Park, becoming the first condor recorded in the state since 1904. Taking a closer look, condor conservationists among Northern California's Yurok tribe concluded that it was condor B9. It was an animal that had been born in captivity and released into the wild in 2022 by the Yurok. The animal flew a grand total of 380 miles and 4 days in a loop, starting high in the Redwoods before passing Redding in Northern California and then entering Oregon. It made stops near Medford, Cave Junction, and Brookings before recrossing state lines and returning to the national park. Yurok Tribe Wildlife Department Director Tiana Williams-Clausen told the Oregon Organization for Public Broadcasting that B9 is an especially curious bird. She flew almost 100 miles per day, Williams-Clausen said, which means that she was really utilizing the landscape the way that only a condor can, really taking advantage of those mountains and riverways that give good flight corridors. These critically endangered birds have proven to have one of the toughest jobs humanity has seen attempting to undo the damage that their species caused on another. From the 1980s, when the last 22 wild birds were captured and placed in a breeding program, to 2016, when more animals, when more animals were born in the wild than died there, the population had only increased to 276 wild individuals. Encouraging milestones come more often these days, however, and indeed the Redwoods population made such mini history when in February, a female laid an egg in the hollow of a redwood tree in a remote corner of the park. Though it failed to hatch, it was the first time that had happened in over 100 years. Williams Clausen was nevertheless encouraged after it was gradually understood why that egg failed. Even with the egg loss, that was still a really amazing milestone for us, she said. It's pretty common that eggs will fail in that first year, as these naive parents are really trying to figure it out. It still was a positive step. That's your happy headlines. That's a lot of miles to fly for one bird. Okay, anyway, that's your happy headlines. Here on your Thursday morning, we'll get to your forecast from Stu here in a moment, but right now, Eric Grant is in with his sport shorts.
3: Thank you, Knicks. Pulled off the impossible, the greatest comeback in NBA Finals history. The team erased a 29-point deficit to stun the Spurs. 107-106, Game 4 from Madison Square Garden last night. OG Anunoby tipped in a missed three-pointer with just over a second left. He finished with 33 points. Jalen Brunson leading all scorers with 36. Victor Wembanyama missing a pair of critical free throws late in the fourth quarter. He scored just 24. Spurs trying to stave off elimination. Game 5 as the best of 7 series shifts back to San Antonio tomorrow night. Stanley Cup final continues this evening from Raleigh, North Carolina. The Carolina Hurricanes coming off a victory that turned the series into a best of 3. Captain Jordan Staal is the first player in 44 years to score at least one goal in each of the first 4 games of the Stanley Cup final. He looks to make it 5 tonight while Vegas hopes to regain control of the series. Chiefs making sure Patrick Mahomes isn't going anywhere. Star quarterback has agreed to reworked contract worth more than $500 million through the next 7 years, taking him through 2033. It's the richest deal in NFL history and the first NFL contract valued at over a half a billion dollars. Twins snapping a 3-game losing streak. 6-4 winners over the Tigers last night. Byron Buxton going yard, knocking in 3. Royce Lewis also homering. Taylor Rogers getting the win. They've evened up the series at a game apiece. Looking to take the series this afternoon as Zebby Matthews toes the rubber for the Twins. First pitch at 12:10 this afternoon. You'll hear that on Cool 103.5. J.J. McCarthy, Kyler Murray continue to be the starting quarterback for the Minnesota Vikings. They battled on the second day of mandatory minicamp yesterday. Purple wrap up the week at TCO Performance Center today. Vikings will also hold OTAs next week before taking a break, and training camp will start next month. That's a look at your sports. I'm Eric Grant. Stu's weather after this from Audible.
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21: A partly sunny and breezy day is in store. Showers are possible in the afternoon. There could be a thunderstorm late, about 74. Southwest winds gusting up near 15 and 20. Still that shower or storm chance this evening. Partly cloudy later, down to 52. West winds still gusting near 15 and 20. Sunny, breezy tomorrow, 76. West winds gusting near 20 and 30. And mostly sunny Saturday, only about 70. The west winds gusting at 15 to 25. I'm JJY meteorologist Stu Mock.
3: Thanks, Stu. We've got a partly cloudy sky now. Breeze out of the south-southwest at 7. Our temp is at 62.
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0: Somber with Homewrecker, 106.7 WJJY. Today's best variety, 17 minutes after 8 o'clock. It's the Morning Mess with Eric and Tess. Cash call coming up momentarily.
1: $278.88. We'll talk about that more in a bit. First, though, we're heading up the road to Maury Seafood Market. Paul Burton, the general manager, is on the line with us right now. Morning, Paul.
0: Morning.
2: Hey, morning, guys. How are we doing today?
1: Oh, things are good. How are things at Maury's?
2: Things are going swimmingly.
0: Ah,
1: all right. Tell us about what the feature is this time of year.
2: Hey, another great week of sockeye salmon coming out of the Copper River in Alaska.
1: Yummy. Oh, such good fish.
2: Yes. We have this fish featured at $29.99 a pound. Rich in omega-3s, like we said last week, like we said every year. The reason this fish is so special is because of the length of the Copper River and how far those fish have to swim for their spawn. Once they enter the river, they do not eat. They are programmed to store fat so they can make that journey upriver and do everything they need to do. Some nice white fat lines. We're talking the good fat. We're talking omega-3s, brain power, good for anyone, whether it's kids, middle-aged people, old people, to keep that brain going the way we need it to.
0: Excellent. And then, of course, you guys do have lunch covered today and basically, is it Tuesday through or Thursday?
2: Saturday.
0: Okay, through Saturday, yeah.
1: Yep.
2: Tuesday through Saturday, galley at the back.

0: inside a traditional roll is then dredged in a tempura batter and we deep fry it.
1: Yes. So yummy.
0: That is available as a half roll or a full roll only on Tuesdays, tempura Tuesdays. 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
2: All right.
1: Ahi tuna sandwich. Get the thing. Okay.
0: Yeah, there you go, Tess.
1: All righty, Paul. Well, like you always say,
0: eat more fish.
1: Will all do. Right.
2: Thanks, Paul.
0: Yep. You guys have a great day.
2: You too.
1: That's Paul Burton, the general manager of Maury's Seafood Market. 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

0: New Gracie Abrams hit the wall. 106.7 WJJY, today's best variety. 25 after 8, totally useless trivia on the way. Your weather coming up as well. Right now, we do need to talk about Nisswa Smiles and Staple Smiles.
1: And, you know, if you've been listening to us talk about them for quite some time, well, you've heard us brag about all the great things that people say about them. And if you haven't been to their websites, you can go and check out some of their reviews. Lauren says here, when my tooth was broken on vacation, Alyssa called me back when they were closed for the holiday week to get me on the schedule ASAP. Then, on the day of my appointment, she gently walked me through every step. For as much anxiety as I had going to the dentist after a few years, I was never made to feel shamed, and both Alyssa and Dr. Clabo went out of their way to put me at ease by making small talk, delivering warm smiles, and allowing me to be part of the conversation regarding my treatment plan. I'm so grateful for the care that they demonstrated, not only for my teeth, but for me as a person. And that's just one of the reviews that you can read if you go to their website. And this one was from the Staples Smiles website. But when you go on here, you can learn, you can see pictures of the dentist there. You can see the pictures of their team, so you'll see them smiling, and you'll feel exactly, you know, why you're going to feel welcome when you walk in the doors there. Latest in technology, they have it. They're educated on the latest techniques to best care for you.
0: Yeah, you can read all about them again, their website, nisswasmiles.com, staplesmilesmn.com.
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0: And your weather for Breezy Point, Little Falls, all the Brainerd Lakes area.
1: Partly sunny and breezy today, and later on this afternoon we could see a shower or a thunderstorm could blow through. Today's high 74, and southwest winds could gust to 20. Partly cloudy overnight, evening showers or storms again, possibility. 52 for the overnight low. Tomorrow, sunny and breezy, winds could gust up to 20 and 30 miles per hour. The temperature will get up to around 76, and Saturday mostly sunny and breezy, the high around 70.
0: Okay. We've got partly cloudy skies right now. A little breeze out of the southwest at 7 and 62. Was I sleeping through us updating the cash call?
1: Oh, I don't think we did.
0: Okay.
1: We're going to go to jail.
0: No, we remembered on our own. We didn't get called out for it.
1: That's good for once. We best do that. We did make the call to the Staples area. We called a cell phone.
0: A cell phone, yeah.
1: And we got sent a voicemail, so no money given out to that person. Now $280.62 is in the jackpot for Zeke today. Midday call, 280-62. Thank you to Shannon's Auto Body for sponsoring our cash calls here this morning.
0: All right, totally useless trivia on the way after One Republic. It's the Morning Mess at 106.7 WJJY.

0: One Republic Apologize, 106.7 WJJY. Making our way to 9 o'clock here on your Thursday morning. Fun events coming up Saturday. Gabriel's Home Equine Rescue down here in Brainerd. They are inviting folks to a pancake breakfast fundraiser. And it's running from 9 until noon. You can enjoy breakfast with the horses. All you can eat pancakes, sausage. They'll be serving juice and coffee. They'll have games for the kids, relay races for the kids, face painting. They'll do a bake sale, a silent auction. And, of course, you can spend time with their horses. And it's only $10 for adults, $5 for kids 12 and under. If they're 3 and under, they're free. But if you're not familiar with Gabriel's Home, their mission is basically to bring these horses in from really the most desperate situations. They rehabilitate them, and then they kind of use their experiences to help others to find peace and healing. So they serve veterans, they serve people in recovery, they serve children. It's so pretty cool. But Gabriel's Home down on County Road 108 in Brainerd. You can go to Facebook and look up Gabriel's Home for more info.
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2: And now another useless fact.
1: It is time to play Totally Useless Trivia. Got a $10 certificate to Mickey's that could be yours if you're the first caller in with the correct answer here. With the trivia question, 828-1067, if you want to place a guess here once we ask the question. First and foremost, though, we do want you to follow some rules.
3: 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I'm Shane Riffle, CEO at the Brainerd Family YMCA. 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
1: All right, JJ, why do you have a guest for us this morning?
4: Good morning.
1: Morning. Do you have a guess?
0: What do you think?
4: Oh, I missed something. Sorry.
1: No, you're okay.
0: That's okay.
1: I'm just going to put you on hold and I'll... Okay, you hung up. Sorry. That was mean, but boy, I have fun doing that occasionally. It's been a while since I've done that.
0: So terrible.
1: Here's the question. About 85% of people who have one of these in their house say it just collects dust. What is it? About 85% of people who have one of these in their house say it just collects dust. Family-friendly show, Tess.
0: What?
1: Jeez.
0: Oh.
1: Your giggle gave away what you were thinking.
0: Nuh-uh.
1: All right, JJY, caller one, do you have a guess?
4: A treadmill.
1: A treadmill. Really, really good guess. Unfortunately, that's not the correct answer. Thanks for the call.
0: Thank you.
1: Thanks. All right, Mickey's certificate on the line. If you've got the correct answer here, 85% of people who have one of these in their house say it just collects dust. Caller number two.
5: Could it be a pencil sharpener?
1: A pencil sharpener. It could be, but it isn't.
0: Oh,
1: no, not
0: okay.
1: Pencil sharpener. Thanks for calling in, though.
5: Thanks.
1: Yep.
0: I have one of those old school ones that, you know, it's attached to the wall and the crank with the thing. Love it. That's the best. They get super sharp. You could poke someone's eye out
1: with that. They do, and then you put a crayon in there just for fun.
0: No, you don't.
1: Well.
0: Doesn't that get...
1: Okay. It's not your pencil sharpener, you do.
0: You are correct.
1: Caller number three.
6: Is it a DVD player?
1: DVD player. No, it's not a DVD player. Good guess, though.
0: Thank you.
1: About 85% of people who have one of these in their house say it just collects dust. What is it? Caller number four.
7: Landline.
1: Landline. Landline's another good guess. That is not the correct answer this morning. Thanks for the call, though. No, not a landline.
0: That means the phone that...
1: The actual... physical phone would collect dust on it.
0: Maybe that's...
1: Yeah, I don't know. Caller number five, good morning.
8: A stationary bike.
1: Stationary bike. No, not a stationary bike either. No.
0: Thank you.
1: Right. I suppose because if you would use the bike, then the dust would fly off of the stationary bike.
0: You go with that.
1: Yeah. Okay. Caller number six.
9: Hello. I was wondering if it would be a mixer.
1: A mixer.
0: A mixer.
1: It is not a mixer. No. Thanks for calling.
0: Thank you.
1: About 85% of people who have one of these in their house Say It Just collects dust. Are we at caller 7 now?
0: We are.
1: Ooh. What's your guess, caller 7?
5: Caller 7 thinks it's a phone book.
1: A phone book.
0: Oh.
1: That would definitely collect dust. That's not the correct answer, though. Thanks for giving it a shot. Okay. All right. 218-828-1067. Caller number 8. Good morning. Do you have a guess?
7: I do. I think it's an ironing board.
1: An ironing board.
0: Mm.
1: Not an ironing board. No. Mm. Thanks for calling, though.
0: What's the question again?
1: About 85% of people who have one of these in their house say it just collects dust.
0: Gosh.
1: What is it? Caller number 9.
10: A husband.
0: That's what I was saying. That's why I laughed.
1: Okay, that's what you were going to guess.
0: That's what
1: okay.
0: I was. That's no, why I not, laughed at the beginning.
1: It's not a husband.
0: You prevert. No. I'm just kidding. Not a husband, though?
1: Not a husband.
0: Okay.
1: No, not a husband. All right. One more guess here before we give some hints away. Caller 10.
0: Hello.
11: Is it a crock pot?
1: A crock pot.
11: Crock pot.
1: Echo. No, it's not a crock pot. No. Not a crock pot. Crock pot. No.
0: Ebony ivory.
1: I mean, you just tickle the old ivories. Evidently, you don't because it collects dust.
0: Harmony, side by side.
1: I can do Mary Had a Little Lamb on it.
0: That ought to do
1: twinkle,
0: it.
1: Twinkle, twinkle, little star.
0: Oh, that's beautiful.
1: Yeah, I know.
0: Okay.
1: Really, I'm a master, one of those. Yeah. All right. JJY, do you have a guess?
12: Yeah, is it a piano?
1: It is a piano, yes. It is a piano. 85% of people who have a piano in their house say it just collects dust. Who is this?
12: This is Oakley.
1: Oakley.
0: Hi, Oakley. How are you?
12: Pretty good. You?
0: Good, thank you. Do you own a piano?
12: No, I don't, but my family does, and it just sits there.
1: Collecting dust, okay.
0: Nobody plays it, huh?
1: Hmm.
12: Nope.
1: Okay.
0: Bummer.
1: Yeah.
0: All righty.
1: Our family must be the 15%. Ours doesn't get a whole lot of dust on it.
0: Plays it?
1: Yeah.
12: That's good.
1: It's played, yeah.
0: Yeah.
1: Oh, in moderation, for sure. It's just in moderation. Mm-hmm. Well, 5-10 minutes, then we can close it up again.
0: Is that because you get annoyed by it or what?
1: Yeah.
0: There it is.
1: Bing. We have a bingo.
0: All right.
1: Yeah.
0: Uh-huh. All righty. Oakley, hang on the road for just a moment. We'll confirm your address, and we will mail that gift certificate to you to Mickey's, okay?
12: Sounds good.
1: Nice job, Oakley.
0: Thank you. Awesome.
12: Thank you.
1: Yeah. Okay. Yeah. No piano in your home?
0: No.
1: No.
0: My sister has it, and all her kids play it.
1: So. Uh-huh. No dust there either.
0: Well, I'm not saying there's no dust on it, but it gets played.
1: Oh, you say your sister has a messy house
0: She's
1: is what
0: a
1: I hear.
0: Slob. Just kidding.
1: Even the indoor chicken plays the piano. Oh, no.
0: Oh,
1: R.I.P. Too soon?
0: It's okay.
1: Justin Bieber.
0: Spit it, yeah.
1: Your speed demon to JJY.

0: Justin Bieber, Speed Demon, 106.7 WJJY. Today's best variety, 8:45, Thursday morning. I woke up this morning thinking it was Friday. What a bummer.
1: I know, isn't it, though?
0: So disappointing.
1: But aren't you happy, though, that it was at least Donut Thursday?
0: That it was one saving grace that it's Donut Thursday today. So thanks to the center, yes, I have gotten my sugar cup filled.
1: Okay, good.
0: Yeah.
1: And speaking of the center, they're having their quilt, bingo, and meat raffle on Sunday.
0: Oh, yeah.
1: Starts at $1, $12 per card for 16 games, and each game will be played for a prize of a quilt.
0: Mm.
1: Two coverall games will be played for a premium quilt and a meat raffle.
0: That's weird. Hi.
1: There, a premium quilt. Uh-huh. And, meat raffle will be held between the games. And a light meal will be served after bingo ends. So, 803 Kingwood Street. See you there.
0: Okay. I'm still scared.
1: It's okay.
0: Boy. All right. Lost Classic, Stu's Weather, next to WJJY.
1: Okay.
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0: Stu's Weather for Palisade, Pequot, and all the Brainerd Lakes area.
8: A partly sunny and breezy days in store. Showers are possible in the afternoon. There could be a thunderstorm late, about 74. Southwest winds gusting up near 15 and 20. Still that shower or storm chance this evening. Partly cloudy later, down to 52. West winds still gusting near 15 and 20. Sunny, breezy tomorrow, 76. West winds gusting near 20 and 30. And mostly sunny Saturday, only about 70. The west winds gusting at 15 to 25. I'm JJY meteorologist Stu Mock.
0: We've got a south wind at 8 with partly cloudy skies. Our temp 64.
1: Graham Russell turning 76 years old today. If that name sounds familiar to you, you probably lived in the late 70s and 80s. Yeah, he's one half of Air Supply. That's right. We're going to do up some Air Supply as your lost classic. It's Every Woman in the World, 106.7 WJJY.

0: 96.7 WJJY from Air Supply, every woman in the world. It's your lost classic as Russell Graham is turning 76 years old today, one half of Air Supply.
1: Boy, another Gemini.
0: Yes, so many of them. And it was about a minute and a half shorter than Making Love Out of Nothing at All, which is the one I wanted to play, but we don't have time, so... You can Google that on your own, kids.
1: Sorry.
0: I know. But anyway, we roll on as we come up to 9 o'clock here on The Morning Mass at JJY. So you've heard about Chad Schwendeman on this radio station for quite some time and many of his real estate success stories. Well, here's another one. 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

0: That's the Jonas Brothers and Sucker. 106.7 WJJY. Well, we made it through a Thursday.
1: Yeah, we did.
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3: From ABC News, I'm Sherry Preston. Iran's foreign ministry condemning overnight U.S. attacks in a statement this morning, describing them as a flagrant violation of international law that had effectively rendered the April ceasefire meaningless. ABC's Alex Stone.
4: In a new wave of fighting, despite the ceasefire, the U.S. military unleashing attacks on Iran.
5: We're going to be attacking them and attacking them very hard.
4: The president making it clear the attacks will continue with the goal of forcing Iran to negotiate a deal. Iran now responding to the latest U.S. attacks. Iran's Revolutionary Guard also claiming to have completely closed the Strait of Hormuz due to, quote, insecurity in the region. That's a claim the U.S. denies.
3: The war driving up prices for food, clothing, energy, and especially gas. The latest inflation numbers show prices are 4.2% higher than they were 1 year ago. The latest Jeffrey Epstein confidant questioned on Capitol Hill, Microsoft co-founder Bill Gates.
6: Gates telling Congress he sought the relationship with Epstein to raise funds to promote global health care. But he says Epstein never produced any wealthy donors as promised, and that Epstein tried to use information about my infidelities to pressure Gates to continue their relationship, which he said ended in 2014.
3: ABC's Pierre Thomas, severe storm sweeping through the Midwest on Wednesday, knocking out power to hundreds of thousands and causing more than 1,000 flight delays and cancellations. It was the greatest comeback in NBA history, the New York Knicks overcoming a 29-point deficit to beat the San Antonio Spurs at Madison Square Garden. ABC's Ryan Field was there when it was over.
7: You want to know what it's like inside? From 29 down to up 3-1 in the NBA Finals. This place has got to be three quarters full right now. Journey playing, don't stop believing. And how could you stop believing? The Knicks didn't stop believing.
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0: From the Brainerd Now Newsroom, I'm Tess Taylor. Van Spelter is expected to plead guilty to federal charges. Spelter is accused of shooting and killing Minnesota Representative Melissa Hortman and her husband Mark. Senator John Hoffman, his wife Yvette, and their daughter Hope were also injured in that shooting. He previously pleaded not guilty, but a court record and two sources familiar with the case say that he is expected to change his plea. Spelter is not expected to receive any leniency in exchange for that plea. Brainerd school board members have agreed to put a conditional district-wide hiring freeze in place at Brainerd Public Schools. The board agreed to the freeze at the Monday meeting. The Brainerd Dispatch reports that Human Resources Director Jason Olson told the board that the measure would codify the district's practice of reviewing vacancies to determine whether it's appropriate to continue with the position. While there is no deadline on the freeze, Superintendent Peter Grant said that it's primarily for the summer, as staff members notify the district of retirements or resignations. Administrators will review those positions to determine how critical they are or if they can be left unfilled. And the Pequot Lakes Police Department reports that it was dispatched last week on the report of someone yelling for help in a wooded area near the south end of Sibley Lake. A news release stated that they responded around 8:45 last Thursday morning to the 3900 block of County Road 168. And with the use of a drone, an adult man was found lying in a marshy area. Officers from Pequot Lakes, Breezy Point, Nisswa, and the Crow Wing County Sheriff's Office made their way to the man, and he was found to be okay and reportedly had no injuries. No other details are known about that incident. From the Brainerd Now Newsroom, I'm Tess Taylor.
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0: And now brought to you by Rasmussen University, your forecast from JJY meteorologist Stu Muck.
11: A partly sunny and breezy days in store. Showers are possible in the afternoon. There could be a thunderstorm late, about 74. Southwest winds gusting up near 15 and 20. Still that shower or storm chance this evening. Partly cloudy later, down to 52. West winds still gusting near 15 and 20. Sunny, breezy tomorrow, 76. West winds gusting near 20 and 30. And mostly sunny Saturday, only about 70. The west winds gusting at 15 to 25. I'm JJY meteorologist Stu Mock.
0: Rain in southern Minnesota and scattered showers closer to us to our south. Our pressure at 29.65. Winds are from the south right now at about 5 to 7 miles per hour. And with cloudy skies, we're at 64 degrees. It's 6 minutes after 9. 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

106.7 WJJY. Chainsmokers, along with Coldplay, something just like this. And if you like this, well, here it is. Bring Your Love, Madonna, and Sabrina Carpenter.

0: 1067 WJJY, today's best variety from Niall Horan, that is Dinner Party. Also heard Bring Your Love from Madonna and Sabrina Carpenter. It's 18 minutes past 9 o'clock and we have a forecast to get to. Might see a little rain later, so if you're kind of just heading out the door, you might want to toss an umbrella into the back seat, just in case you need that later. And in case you need some new spring and summer clothing, you do want to head to Leslie's in beautiful Pequot Lakes. That's where Tara is this morning. Hello, Tara.
1: Hey, good morning, Tess.
0: You have some new summer dresses you wanted to talk about there at Leslie's. Let's hear about these beautiful pieces.
1: Yes, absolutely. It is, you know, it's just getting hotter and hotter outside. So I'd love to wear my summer dresses. When it starts to get hot outside, I just find that they're very cool and just so easy. You just have one piece to throw on. And I already had a really good selection in the store, but just yesterday I got in a big shipment from a company called Lulu B. And that's a company that a lot of people knows about and have heard about before. And they're just really pretty simple dresses, but I find that they have really wonderful, colorful patterns. Like I've got a hot pink here with a little bit of emerald green and a white pattern running through it. Okay. And just really good, easy little basically shift dresses, you know, so it's just an easy one to put on, sleeveless, but comes down to the knee. Mm-hmm. And then, of course, they've got this little dress that's called a cha-cha dress. And it's probably exactly what you are envisioning. It's just like

0: Leslie's, and at 5 o'clock I'll be live here in the store. I might even be showing off some of those dresses I just talked about.
1: Okay, we will tune into that. We will come into the store, and of course, too, if folks for some reason can't get up to Pequot Lakes, they can shop online, right?
0: Yep, you can shop on my website, which is open 24/7, which is leslie'sboutiquemn.com.
1: Perfect. All right, Tara, we'll send the girls in. You have a wonderful day.
0: Thanks, Tess. You too.
1: Thank you. That is Tara at Leslie's. And again, you'll find Leslie's in beautiful Pequot Lakes.
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1: We're expecting skies to become partly sunny today, and we're going to see maybe some showers later this afternoon. Might even have another thunderstorm roll through, but today's high about 74 with southwest winds gusting to 20. A few clouds during the overnight. In the evening, the lingering shower or thunderstorm. The overnight low 52. Tomorrow, sunny and breezy up to 76. Winds will be westerly, gusting to 20 and 30. And for, Saturday, mostly sunny and breezy, the high 70. Right now, we're looking at a cloudy sky. There's a south wind blowing at about 5 to 10 miles per hour. Our temp is holding steady right now. It's 64 degrees. Your station for weather information here in the Lakes area is 106.7 WJJY.

106.7 WJJY, your cash call station in the Lakes area. Speaking of which, 280-62, the amount you'll need to know if that call comes to you midday today. 280-62, cash call reminders brought to you by Shannon's Auto Body. 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

0: 106.7 WJJY from the latest Toy Story movie. Yeah, Taylor Swift, she's got one in there. I knew it. I knew you. I'm Tess Taylor. The Mille Lacs Indian Museum is turning 30 years old, and to honor this milestone, Minnesotans are invited to celebrate on Saturday. They're invited to a program that will include artist demonstrations, walking tours, special collection tours, as well as a short program that will feature leaders of the Minnesota Historical Society and the Mille Lacs Band of Ojibwe. Now, the event kind of goes from 11 until 5 at the Mille Lacs Indian Museum and Trading Post in Onamia. And the cost, it's all included in the cost of admission. So any kid that's in attendance will receive a free shoulder bag to decorate. They'll have a food truck over there on site with food to purchase. And it should be a really fun day. So if you want to head over there on Saturday and help them celebrate, they are inviting you in. So come on over. You can go to MNHS for Minnesota Historical Society, MNHS.org. Click on events if you need more information or directions on how to get over there. But everybody is welcome to go and help them celebrate their 30th. Way to go, Lex Indian Museum. Should be kind of neat. Forecast details are coming your way next here at 106.7 WJJY.
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0: Let's get after this forecast for Fort Ripley, Hackensack, and all of the Brainerd Lakes from JJY meteorologist Stu Mark.
8: A partly sunny and breezy days in store. Showers are possible in the afternoon. There could be a thunderstorm late, about 74. Southwest winds gusting up near 15 and 20. Still that shower or storm chance this evening. Partly cloudy later, down to 52. West winds still gusting near 15 and 20. Sunny, breezy tomorrow, 76. West winds gusting near 20 and 30. And mostly sunny Saturday, only about 70. The west winds gusting at 15 to 25. I'm JJY meteorologist Stu Mock.
0: Under cloudy skies with a south wind at 5 to 10. We're now at 66 degrees with music from Noah Kahn, 106.7 WJJY.

0: 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Today's Best Variety, David Guetta, Alphaville, Ava Max, and Forever Young. Brainerd Elks Lodge, 6:15, inviting everybody on Sunday to a Flag Day ceremony. And that's right, time to honor our stars and stripes. The 14th is Flag Day. 4 o'clock at the Veterans Memorial next to the Crow Wing County Courthouse in Brainerd. 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It's open to the public, so if you want to celebrate Flag Day, bring the kids, show them what it's all about. 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

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See you back here tomorrow for the Morning Mess with Eric and Tess. In the meantime, enjoy the rest of this day, and of course, above all else, to each other, please be kind. When I was young, I fell in love.

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Today's best variety. Hey there, everybody. It's Zeke hanging out till 3 o'clock today. Spinning the best tunes in the BLA. We got some Ed Sheeran coming up. Tate McRae for King and Country. Here's Liv Rodrigo on 106.7 WJJY. All right.

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14: I'm meteorologist Rodney Price. Plenty of clouds into the afternoon with showers, even a rumble of thunder out there. Highs in the mid-70s, breezy southwest winds. Rain ends tonight, partly cloudy skies, winds shifting to the west, lows in the lower 50s, sunshine, breezy, mid-70s.

1067 WJJY, today's best variety. Zeke hanging out today. There's a trend making headlines here, and it sounds ridiculous. So every third ad on my social media is for a GLP-1 weight loss medication, like Ozempic or Wegovy or whatever it is. And it sounds like a lot of people that are taking it are hiding it from someone. They're not hiding it from their coworkers, their parents, their friends. They're hiding it from their spouses. Like, literally the person they share a refrigerator with. And they're hiding their GLP-1 usage from these people. And they're getting smart with it. They're stashing the medication in baking soda boxes, in old pill bottles, reusable water bottles, you name it. And I'm here wondering how observant these spouses are. Now, my wife is, I'm going to tell you, my wife is gorgeous. She doesn't have 30 pounds to lose. But you know what? I do, and probably more. If I were to suddenly lose 30 pounds, my wife would have some questions. Now, first off, just looking at me, you can tell I'm not on any kind of GLP-1 or Ozempic or anything like that. But the reasons that people gave were they don't want their spouse to judge them or for their spouse to lecture them or to hear

vacation like you're hiding a six-pack from your parents. Imagine being caught by your spouse in the middle of the night in the bathroom and you're taking the GLP-1 shot in your belly or something. I don't know how you take the shot. Bottom line here. A lot of relationships already involve enough secrets. We don't need spouses conducting GLP-1 espionage. I am curious now, though, how many couples listening right now are thinking, wait a minute, what is that box of baking soda in the back of the fridge? There's going to be a lot of kitchen investigations happening across the listening area tonight.

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1: When the death of a loved one occurs, family members are faced with an overwhelming amount of decisions while navigating through grief and other difficult emotions. By planning your arrangements ahead of time, you're relieving your family of that burden and allowing them to focus on healing and celebrating a life well lived. This is Rachel Brenny with the Brenny Family Funeral Chapel, inviting you June 11th at noon and 6 for dinner on us at our Pequot Lakes Chapel. And to

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Today's Best Variety. Zeke hanging out with Dua Lipa, the Frey Russell Dickerson on the way. And I made a mistake yesterday. I had a text request for a song come in right around 2 o'clock, and I totally missed it. So Karen from Pine River, my bad. She wanted some BTS. That wasn't Swim. How about some Dynamite? 106.7 WJJY.

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13: I'm meteorologist Rodney Price. Plenty of clouds into the afternoon with showers, even a rumble of thunder out there. Highs in the mid-70s, breezy southwest winds. Rain ends tonight, partly cloudy skies, winds shifting to the west. Lows in the lower 50s, sunshine, breezy mid-70s Friday. 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

It's 106.7 WJJY, today's best variety. Zeke hanging out today. Have you ever convinced yourself that you're dying only to find out that you're, not? I've been to the ER twice in my lifetime. One time, I was playing slow pitch softball. City League softball down in Roseville. Was playing right field, lost the ball in the sun, had my glove up, came over the top of my glove and right in my face, broke my nose, went to the ER, decided I was waiting too long, left the ER, went home and super glued my face back together. Probably not the best decision. I still have a couple of pretty cool softball indent scars on the bridge of my nose. If you want to see them, I'll gladly show them off anytime. The second time I went to the ER was Easter of 2021. Was having some difficulty breathing, and yes, I got hit with the Rona that Easter. My opinion, two legit reasons to go to the ER. A lot of these... I'm looking at some stories online about people who went to the ER thinking it was something serious and ended up being not so serious. Like this person was convinced they had a blood clot in their leg and they were going to lose their leg. Diagnosis is it was a bruise. Another person thought they had appendicitis. Who hasn't this happened to? You just got some just awful gut pains. Turns out it was gas. So they did not need to be... Didn't need to be cut open there. This person says he had to go to the ER because he had silly putty stuck in his ear. That ER trip happened when he was 18 years old. This person says had to go to the ER because his mom accidentally put nail fungus drops in her eyes instead of eye drops. In her defense, the bottles did look very similar. Or another one to do with the eyes here. I was new to wearing contacts and went in because my contacts were stuck in my eyes. Turns out I never put them in that day. And one that we should all be fearful about. This guy ate 1 pound of gummy bears. A pound of gummy bears when he was 10, and it, quote, created one big gummy bear in my stomach. And I had to spend a few days in the hospital. That sounds like a legit concern.

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10: I'm meteorologist Rodney Price. Plenty of clouds into the afternoon with showers, even a rumble of thunder out there. Highs in the mid-70s, breezy southwest winds. Rain ends tonight, partly cloudy skies, winds shifting to the west, lows in the lower 50s, sunshine, breezy, mid-70s Friday. The bathroom you always wanted, interest and payment free for 18 months. 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Currently 71 degrees.
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0: It's 106.7 WJJY, today's best variety, Zeke hanging. Now, getting ready for the 25th annual Ronald McDonald House Ride in New York Mills this weekend. All motorcycles are welcome. Registration is from 9 to noon at the VFW on Highway 10 in New York Mills on Saturday. The ride leaves at noon, returns to the VFW. There's also going to be food, raffles, live outdoor bands, and 70 acres of camping. It opens up tomorrow night with the Hype Live. $10 tickets are available. 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
2: From ABC News, I'm Michelle Franzen. Parts of the Pentagon on lockdown this hour. The Arlington, Virginia Fire Department in a social media post says local hazmat teams are investigating an incident and several corridors of the Pentagon have been told to shelter in place. ABC's Catherine Falders has more on a Pentagon statement.
3: That the building, the Pentagon, is monitoring systems detected that they detected an air quality issue, and it prompted precautionary measures while officials worked to determine the source and extent of the problem.
2: House lawmakers failing to pass an extension for a wiretap tool used to monitor foreign threats. ABC's Stephen Portnoy has more.
4: FISA Section 702 allows for warrantless wiretaps of overseas targets. It's been described by officials of both parties as a critical surveillance tool. The law permitting it has never expired, but it's set to tomorrow. Democrats who would be inclined to support a short-term extension are withholding their support, citing the president's choice of mortgage watchdog and Trump loyalist Bill Pulte to be acting director of national intelligence. Despite Pulte's lack of national security experience, Trump says he wants him in the role to downsize the DNI's office.
2: The ceasefire between the U.S. and Iran hanging in the balance. President Trump issuing a deadline for Iran to make a deal or face possible new strikes. ABC's Karen Travers has the latest.
5: Remember, we have heard the president give mixed messages in terms of his timeline, saying that he has been in no rush to get a deal. Then it was, I want to do this in the next couple of days, and we can get this done in the next couple of days, and I'm putting pressure on Iran to do this. Now this morning he's indicating he seems less interested in reaching a deal as they continue these strikes against Iran.
2: The New York Knicks edging out the San Antonio Spurs last night in Game 4. New York police say they arrested more than 50 people due to rowdy fans picking fights, climbing poles and scaffolding, and setting off fireworks and smoke bombs. Authorities say 10 officers were also injured. You're listening to ABC News.
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8: From the Brainerd Now newsroom, I'm Tess Taylor. A fugitive in the Feeding Our Future fraud case is now in custody after surrendering to authorities. The U.S. Attorney's Office here in Minnesota announced yesterday that Saeed Erig was arrested yesterday at the Minneapolis-St. Paul International Airport after arriving from Kenya. The defendant faces wire fraud, money laundering, and conspiracy to commit fraud. Erig is accused of getting more than $4.2 million by falsely claiming to serve food to thousands of children at his business, Evergreen Grocery and Deli, in Minneapolis. The defendant and his wife used the money for luxury purchases and to pay kickbacks to another Feeding Our Future defendant who is on the run. 100 employees at a health care clinic in southern Minnesota are looking for new jobs. The employees at Mankato Clinic were let go on Tuesday. Company CEO Aaron Johnson says that there are no plans to close any of the clinic's 12 locations and no physician positions will be eliminated. The terminations add to a trend of declining health care access in southern Minnesota. Last fall, Mayo Clinic in Rochester announced that it would close six small town medical clinics in December and move elective outpatient surgeries from Albert Lea to Austin and Waseca. The healthcare system cited declining staffing and patient volumes for the closures. And two managers are being fired from the Northern Minnesota Regional Library System. They were fired a year after accusations of a toxic workplace surfaced and a labor union called for their resignations. One was accused of racial and sexual harassment and bringing a gun to the Kitchikami Regional Library System headquarters. The board held a closed-door meeting on May 21st to review a law firm's external investigation findings before voting unanimously to terminate both managers. That's news at this hour from the Brainerd Now newsroom. I'm Tess Taylor.
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8: 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Welcome to Community Focus. I'm Tess Taylor along with Eric Grant. And today we are visiting with our friend Shane Riffle, the CEO of the Brainerd Family YMCA. 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
10: Thanks for having me. Beautiful summer day. Things are in bloom and kids are out of school and doing fun things.
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10: 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I have seen a lot of kids in the last week. I've been getting out to the different, you know, sports sites in the parks where we're running the programs and camp, and it's awesome. I'm in a good mood.
8: I can tell you got that smile on your face.
10: It's contagious.
11: Yeah, it is.
10: You see people having fun, and it just makes you happy, especially when there's sunshine and all around life is good.
8: That's awesome. So one of the things you guys do here during the summer, the meals program, and let's talk a little bit about that.
10: Yeah, so this is our second year of doing that. And during the summer for kids under 18, we could provide, last year I believe it was one or two meals, but this year they are bundles of five breakfasts and five suppers for youth age under 18. Mm-hmm. And families can pick them up on Mondays at the Y, and Tuesdays it's in the evening at Gustafson Park where we're doing T-ball. Mm-hmm. So we've had just record breaking people showing up. Tiffany let me know that we actually went through all of the food we had planned for 2 days on Monday.
8: Oh, wow.
10: So on Tuesday, we were scrambling. Staff had to go buy more food, package it. And so I got out Tuesday. It was the first night of T-ball out at Gustafson Park. And it was packed with people.
11: Oh, boy.
10: I mean, there were just people there waiting. And we had a lot of volunteers. And it was just the gratitude and the joy and you know, appreciation for what we do is meaningful. And you have those internal discussions about, boy, there's a lot of need and we're glad that we can be a part of the solution. It's not just the why, though. It's Operation Sandwich. It's what Sean Hansen does.
8: The outreach
10: and
8: program.
10: Growing Energized
11: with
10: their program. So there's a lot of people making a difference, and we're glad to be a part of that.
11: Mm. So the meals program, do the parents need to bring the kiddos with them?
10: No, kid can just show up.
8: Okay.
10: Just show up, and we've got these prepackaged. They're in bags, and there's enough for 5 days.
11: Okay.
10: Really cool. Shelf stable.
8: Yeah.
10: Yep. So they can take it. You know, you don't need a refrigerator.
8: So you said that folks had to go buy more food, and is some of this food, though, donated? How is this food accessed?
10: No, we are part of the summer food program. Mm-hmm. It's a national program where we are able to purchase and distribute the food. And there is some subsidy.
8: Okay.
10: But, you know, we staff it and manage it and keep counts and,
8: That's a big task, I'm guessing, with that many kids coming out.
10: It is. In the processes that Tiffany and Jess and all of them have developed are impressive. I can leave for a meeting and then in an hour I come back and our conference room is just stacked with all of the different, because they order food in boxes and they come to us and they're all coded differently with, what's in this box and this box. So they get it all organized and it's quite the process.
8: Wow.
10: And just thankful for the team to be able to do all of that and then get it out. I get to go and see it in action when people are picking up. But, hope people understand that behind the scenes, there's a lot of work that goes into doing this.
8: Sure. Thank everybody for that.
10: Yeah, for sure.
11: Mm-hmm. And summer programs are in full swing. You mentioned, Shane, you're out there at the parks watching the kiddos run around, getting active.
10: Yeah, it's so fun. I got to say, last week, I spent a lot of time doing trainings. So there's technical trainings, where people learn skills and whatnot. My role in all of these is the kind of mission of the Y, the W-H-Y, the Y.
8: Yes.
10: And hopefully inspiring people that what we do has a purpose. It's not just, to learn how to dribble the ball or how to shoot. But it's these life skills
8: life
10: type
8: skills,
10: things.
8: Yeah.
10: And so I was working with volunteer sport coaches who are giving their time to give back to the community.
8: Mm-hmm. Right.
10: And to watch their engagement and that light bulb that, wow, I'm not just a sports coach. I'm making a difference. I'm
11: right.
10: a mentor. I'm a person yeah. who is caring for these kids. That was really awesome for me to see. And then our camp counselors, oh my goodness, they
8: what a
10: are
8: fun
10: the
8: job.
10: Best
8: yeah.
10: group of kids.
8: Yep.
10: Watching them do skits and activities and listen and ask great questions about how they can be, you know, the best counselor.
8: Mm-hmm.
10: It touched me. And boy, I called Megan afterwards and I said, this is the best group of camp counselors ever. So thanking her for the time and effort she puts into the recruiting and the
8: yeah.
10: hiring.
8: Yep.
10: Because you know we want really great kids that have potential and are willing to kind of lead with their heart, right? It's not easy to work with kids.
8: Not always.
10: And you have to almost be vulnerable and you know realize that there's going to be a lot of tough situations. You have to just dedicate yourself to it
8: mm-hmm.
10: and give to them so that they learn, you know, how to cooperate, how to share,
8: yeah.
10: how to overcome obstacles.
8: Yep. And sadly, some kids are not always learning that at home because parents are so busy and working mm-hmm. maybe multiple jobs. I mean, it's a skill now to actually learn that other places. Yeah.
10: And that's our role. And also, kids come from some homes. Sometimes they're just really sad home
8: yeah.
10: lives.
8: Yeah.
10: We get them for 8 hours a day. And that's one of the things I really try to impart on the counselors. For 8 hours or 6 hours or however long you have them,
8: mm-hmm.
10: these kids are going to know that you care about them, that
8: yes.
10: somebody
8: mm-hmm.
10: cares about them. You
8: Amen.
10: Know, other places they may not get that, but here you can guarantee they're going to get that love, they're going to get that care.
8: Yep.
10: And there's that optimism and that, you know, sense that in life, just to know someone cares about you is really important.
8: Mm-hmm. Big
10: and
8: time.
10: Sometimes that's just enough to change the trajectory of where a kid might be heading, where
8: Absolutely.
10: They avoid those risky behaviors of drug use, violence, you know, stealing, things like that are going to get them into trouble.
8: Mm-hmm. Yeah.
10: They can learn these, build these insulative, protective factors in life that, you know, get them
8: yeah.
10: going down the straight and narrow. And then sometimes if they do have a setback, that they're more quickly to bounce back.
8: Yep.
10: That's really what
8: you hear
10: want.
8: That all the time. Mm-hmm. People saying, oh, I thank God for the why growing up that yeah. I had a place to go. So that's good.
10: So that's kind of the deep side of it, right? But then also
8: yep.
10: T-ball. No, it was soccer last night. I'm out there and there's this young man and I think he was 3 and he was sitting there. He wasn't ready to play yet.
11: Yeah.
10: And I think his parents were a little bit struggling with, you know, do we try and get him? Do we try and, you know, really
8: mm-hmm.
11: yeah.
10: push him and
11: force it out there? Yeah.
10: And I sat down with him and I introduced myself and I'm like, you don't seem to be quite ready to be out in the field yet. And he's like, no. I'm like, well, that's okay.
8: Mm-hmm.
10: Why don't you sit here and just watch, think about it. And mm-hmm. when you are ready, I'm sure one of your parents are, I said, I'll even walk you out there and you can go kick the soccer ball. And
8: Cute.
10: He sat there for a few minutes. I told him a story of literally, I remember when my youngest son started soccer,
8: mm-hmm.
10: there were kids out in the outfield because they did it on a baseball mm-hmm. field, and there was a lot of dandelions. They were doing snow angels in the dandelions.
8: Jeez.
10: And at that age, it's okay.
11: It. Yeah.
10: Don't push them. Let them have fun.
11: Right.
10: And
11: yeah.
10: I shared that story with him. So I think that eased
8: yeah.
10: it. And I think the parents, you know, they get it at that point too.
8: Of course. Mm-hmm. Yeah.
10: And he was out there trying to kick the ball a little bit later. And
11: That's
10: all
11: great.
10: Is good.
11: Yeah,
8: love it. And he's
11: good.
8: Already feeling included in the group. That's good.
10: Yes,
8: that's
10: exactly.
8: Good. All right. Shane, I know this time of year during the summer, you guys usually put together some cool membership specials because I know summertime, a lot of folks like to do exercising outside, but you guys kind of throw some stuff together for memberships. Let's talk about that.
10: Yeah, we have a lot going on. If you do want to do things outside,
8: mm-hmm.
10: come and join the Y because we have people that run outside.
8: Yep.
10: Tammy will take you on a run. We do boot camp outside. Then we have our Gravel Grinders group as well, which
8: That's
10: is totally
8: right.
10: free.
8: Yeah.
10: In fact, Thursday nights, we meet in all different locations at start points, and it's totally free.
8: Okay.
10: We start at 6 o'clock. Check out the website. But if you do want to get down on a fitness class or something like that, come check us out. Swimming, people you
8: uh-huh.
10: know love to get in and swim during the summertime, maybe training for a triathlon or something like that. So yeah, basically what this summer we've done is kind of bundle up 3 months of summer, and there's a discounted price that you can join. So it's on the website. I don't quite have the fees, but I
8: sure.
10: do know there's a student, there's a college, there's an adult, and I think a family type option.
8: And we should mention, too, I know, you know, we've had, sadly, some recent drownings here in central Minnesota in our area, and I know the sheriff's office was talking about putting out the note that adults, you can take swim lessons, and you provide swim lessons for all ages at the Y. So if someone's thinking about that, you guys provide that service.
10: Yeah, we're America's Swim Instructor. Come check us out. You know, you never know, you might love it and decide to join the swim team, or it might be a source of fitness for you. But at best, it's water safety. And drowning is the second leading cause of accidental death for youngsters. And it's largely preventable. So, you know, that basic aquatic safety that you can get through swim lessons, come check it out. It's really important.
8: Very good. I see on your list here of things to talk about the Roundup Partnership. Let's talk what that is.
10: Yeah, it's new, something Jenny Holmes and her cohorts came up with. But it's a way, you know, people like to round up for this and that. So you can sign up. There's QR codes at the Y. It's on the website. And just rounding up pennies on, you know, different credit card purchases can add up for a nonprofit. So we have opted into that potential. We're experimenting with it. So if you'd like to, you know, you really don't notice it when you're rounding up a penny, two penny. They don't do pennies anymore, but the equivalent.
11: Right? Yep. Nickel and dime.
10: Nickel and dimes. But it can have a significant impact on, you know, on a nonprofit. And for us, it's, you know, helping us keep our promise of making sure that people can have financial assistance when they typically couldn't afford membership or programs. So it's nice for the community to be able to give back to the Y, so that we can give back to the community and get people involved, because great things happen at the Y. So check it out on the website, social media. It's a URL link or a QR code to get signed up. It sounds pretty easy.
8: Easy
10: way to give.
11: And like you're talking, Shane, it's a busy time at the Y, which means you're always looking for great new staff at the YMCA.
10: Yeah, it looks like childcare and lifeguards. How many times have I said that?
8: You need them.
10: We do. And there's just, with lifeguards especially, you know, youngsters in particular will come in and there's churn, you know, high school, early college, and then people get into their career. And but there are some adults that stick with us a long time and it's a part-time job or whatnot. But lifeguarding is really, it's a great job. That's how I started in my career 37 years ago. So come check us out. It's a great work environment. We've got great leaders that will, you know, help develop you. We always say that, you know, no matter what level of staff, frontline, you know, coordinator, director, CEO, we're all leaders, and we see our team as that. So we like to develop them as, you know, as develop the skills that make them successful as a, as an employee beyond just the why. How do you build that work ethic? How do you learn how to communicate with your coworkers and your team? Because that's, you know, when people talk about job stress, isn't it mostly interpersonal and things like that?
8: Can't it, Eric?
11: Maybe. Not far off there, Shane. Great assessment.
10: Didn't mean to open that door, but learning how to communicate, and when you do have, you know, problems, how do you work them out in a productive way? That's one of the things with my team directly. You know, if you've got a problem, don't email it, don't text it, give them a phone call face-to-face is the best way to work something out. These are things that are important as we, you know, as we work through our career and whatnot. So
8: skills, you have them all. You teach them all at the Y.
10: And then Macy, I know, is still hiring over at the daycare. We've got a really great team, but we're always looking for more teachers who are really committed and want to make a difference.
8: Good. Well, we're just about out of time here, Shane. So anything else we need to add quickly before we let you get back to the busy, busy Y?
10: I was just asked to bring the trivia back. I haven't done it in a couple months, so I have a quick question. And this is something that probably someone would have to do some research for. So YMCA, we're milestones and we're a lot of firsts. We created basketball, volleyball, the first Father's Day originated out of the YMCA. So camps, and now it is summertime and our camps have launched. So the Y was responsible for creating the first group, you know, summer camp for kids. What was the name of the camp?
8: The very first YMCA camp.
10: Yes.
8: Okay.
11: Oh.
8: So if you
10: guys can rattle that out, I'm going to be impressed.
11: Camp Y.
8: Yeah. So if you know, you're supposed to call the Y, the
10: call
8: front desk.
10: Call the YMCA.
8: What's the number?
10: The front desk will have the answer. So the first one will get a YMCA hoodie.
8: Okay.
10: 218-829-4767. 218-829-4767.
8: Okay. And the first one.
10: Name of the first YMCA camp.
11: Huh.
8: All right. If you know, call the Y right now. And if you're the first one through with the right answer, you will get that hoodie.
11: Alrighty.
8: All right.
11: Perfect. Thanks, Shane.
10: Thank you.
8: Appreciate you being here, Shane. Shane Riffle, the CEO of the Brainerd Family YMCA, is our guest today. I'm Tess Taylor, along with Eric Grant. 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
12: I'm meteorologist Rodney Price. Plenty of clouds into the afternoon with showers, even a rumble of thunder out there. Highs in the mid-70s, breezy southwest winds. Rain ends tonight, partly cloudy skies, winds shifting to the west, lows in the lower 50s, sunshine, breezy mid-70s Friday. 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

Sienna Spiral, 106.7 WJJY, today's best variety. Zeke hanging out today. Happy lunchtime, everybody. Got some Taylor Swift coming up here. Lewis Capaldi, Kelly Clarkson, plus your 106.7 WJJY cash call about 10, 15 minutes away or so. $280.62 is the number to know if you are the recipient of that JJY cash call coming up in just a little bit here. 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I get up.

0: It's 106.7 WJJY, today's best variety. All right, here we go. 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
10: I'm meteorologist Rodney Price. Plenty of clouds into the afternoon with showers, even a rumble of thunder out there. Highs in the mid-70s, breezy southwest winds. Rain ends tonight, partly cloudy skies, winds shifting to the west, lows in the lower 50s, sunshine, breezy mid-70s Friday.
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It's 106.7 WJJY, today's best variety. Zeke hanging out today. This may be my favorite story of the year so far and could be a candidate for good luck moment of the year. So two guys from West Fargo out exploring some trails on a side-by-side near Bacchus on Saturday, just checking out some new trails, and they come across a minivan stuck in a mud hole deep, deep in the woods. Now, that's weird enough at first. A minivan is not what you would expect to find on an ATV trail. So they pull in closer to investigate. They're looking around and they notice something next to the van. Not quite sure what it is. Then they realize that it's a woman stuck in the mud. And she's sunk in the mud all the way to her face. And manages to say two words to the men. Help me. The men pulled her from the mud, called in emergency crews. Authorities later identified her as a 68-year-old Alexandria woman who had been missing for days. She told rescuers afterwards that she'd watched the sun come up and go down multiple times while she was stuck there. And the wild part is these guys weren't even planning to be on that particular trail that day. They were just out exploring. The two men, Adam Sandbeck and Mike Gravelin, said later they felt God put them in that exact place at that exact moment. And whether you call it faith or luck or fate or coincidence, it's not hard to think how differently that story could have ended. Instead, two guys out for an ATV ride on a Saturday afternoon stumbled across a missing woman more than 100 miles from her home and saved her life.

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14: I'm meteorologist Rodney Price. Plenty of clouds into the afternoon with showers, even a rumble of thunder out there. Highs in the mid-70s, breezy southwest winds. Rain ends tonight, partly cloudy skies. Winds shifting to the west, lows in the lower 50s. Sunshine, breezy mid-70s Friday. 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
11: I'm meteorologist Rodney Price. Plenty of clouds into the afternoon with showers, even a rumble of thunder out there. Highs in the mid-70s, breezy southwest winds. Rain ends tonight, partly cloudy skies, winds shifting to the west. Lows in the lower 50s, sunshine, breezy mid-70s Friday. 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Right now, it's 70.
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Kitten fishing, it's not where you pretend to be a completely different person online. It's where you stretch the truth just enough to make yourself sound a little more impressive. Like, let's say you're 5'10", right? But on the dating app, you list 6 feet tall. Maybe your profile picture is you, but it's a picture of you from 2018. You know, you before the pandemic, maybe you before you had kids, before we lived through another major historical something that so many of us have lived through. It sounds like people do this all the time, this kitten fishing thing. They'll shave a couple years off their age. They'll add an inch or two to their height. Or maybe they'll claim to have gone to a college where, yeah, maybe they went to that college to go to a football game or something like that. Now, my big question is, what do people think is going to happen when you kitten fish? I mean, eventually you're going to meet, right? That's the whole point. You can't show up 6 inches shorter and 10 years older and not expect anyone to notice. It's like going to a restaurant and you order a steak and they bring you the chicken strip platter instead. Technically, it's still food, but it's not what was advertised. It's not what you thought was coming. And experts say that usually comes from insecurity. Everyone wants to put their best foot forward, right? That makes sense. But there's a difference between putting your best foot forward and borrowing somebody else's foot entirely. If dating apps want to improve trust, they should require one photo of you assembling furniture, or maybe one picture of you after mowing the lawn, kind of like Be Real. Why isn't there a Be Real dating app? I think that would take off because it would eliminate both kitten fishing and catfishing.

0: world.
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Today's best variety. Got some Maroon 5 coming up. Justin Bieber, One Republic. Here's Madonna with Sabrina Carpenter, 106.7 WJJY. Sabrina.

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17: I'm meteorologist Rodney Price. Plenty of clouds into the afternoon with showers, even a rumble of thunder out there. Highs in the mid-70s, breezy southwest winds. Rain ends tonight, partly cloudy skies, winds shifting to the west, lows of the lower 50s, sunshine, breezy mid-70s Friday. 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Currently 71 degrees.

It's 106.7 WJJY, today's best variety. Zeke hanging out today. Controversial topic coming up here. Not one for the faint of heart. We're going to get kind of in the weeds on something here that I feel really needs to be talked about. The reclining seat on airplanes. Should you use it? Should you not use it? When can you use it? And just listening to that question, everyone's got their opinion. Yes, no, definitely no. How dare you even think about reclining on an airplane and making yourself comfortable at the expense of invading the personal space of the person behind you? Flight attendants have weighed in on the reclining seat controversy, and their answer is basically, yes, you can recline your seat, just don't be a jerk about it, which really translates into anything in life. Let's start here. Nobody is happy on an airplane anymore. The person in front wants to recline. The person behind them wants the legroom. And the airline wants to fit 17 more rows of paying customers into the cabin. It's a lose-lose-lose situation for everybody. I always laugh when this debate comes up because what's the amount most seats recline now? 2-3 inches? That's like the thickness of a good book. Now, I do understand both sides. If you're on a 3-hour flight, you want to get comfortable. However, if I'm sitting behind you, I've got my laptop open, I've got my little tiny cup of ginger ale, I'm working on a couple things, maybe give a warning before launching your seat backwards those 3 inches. That's the key. Flight attendants say the biggest rule, if you're going to recline your seat, is to recline slowly. Apparently, they've seen drinks spilt and laptops crushed and enough passive-aggressive staring for a lifetime. And they all seem to agree on one thing. When the meal cart comes out, put your seat up. No one wants to eat a turkey sandwich 6 inches from the back of someone's head. However, I do think we're blaming the wrong people. We shouldn't be blaming the people in front of us for reclining or the people behind us for being upset that we're the ones reclining. The real culprit here is the airlines themselves. 30 years ago, there was enough room on an airplane to cross your legs. Now, if a guy next to you opens a bag of pretzels, he's likely going to elbow you in the side of the head because that's how close you're sitting. So yes, if you're on an airplane, recline your seat if you want. Just do it slowly.

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9: I'm meteorologist Rodney Price. Plenty of clouds into the afternoon with showers, even a rumble of thunder out there. Highs in the mid-70s, breezy southwest winds. Rain ends tonight, partly cloudy skies, winds shifting to the west, lows in the lower 50s, sunshine, breezy, mid-70s Friday. 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

0: It's Alex Warren on 106.7 WJJY, today's best variety. That does it for me, Zeke. Same time, same place tomorrow, 10 to 3 right here on 106.7 WJJY. Dave D jumps in studio next. Stick around. He's got your cash call coming up in a bit. $282.19. Have a fantastic rest of your Thursday, everybody. Can't wait to hang out again tomorrow.
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1: What's happening, everybody? It's Dave D for the 106.7 WJJY Afternoon Drive. And man, I got a show for you because it's Thursday and you need a little pick-me-up as we get ready to get into this weekend. And shaping up to be an all right weekend. Not a great weekend, but we'll get into that and so much more all on the way. But let's get to the real reason, of course, why you're here. It's not because of me, no. You want some great music. You want some Marshmello, Olivia Rodrigo, Jack Johnson, Nowhorn, and so much more. And guess what? It's kicking off right now here on 106.7 WJJY.

to be. There's a new scam in the area. Well, okay, not in the area. It's in Virginia. The city, not the state. I had to learn that one the hard way when I was reading the newspaper. It is affecting the gas pump, and if you stick around, I'll tell you what it is coming up on 106.7 WJJY.

0: We all know gas prices are high, so we don't want to pay more money, and we don't want to pay for somebody else's gas unless they're, you know, family, friend, or, well, we're not going to get into that third person. But over in Virginia, they found that somebody is going in behind in the pumps, and they're putting a screw right there behind that lever that lets the pump know that the handle's gone. So that's, you know, sometimes you have to pull it out, or maybe it's on the inside, and you push it in, and it lets you know to cut the tab right there. So what they've done is they've screwed something in there. When you put the handle back, it locks it behind that screw. And you walk off thinking, hey, I'm just done. That's it. It's over. And then somebody comes in behind you and fills up their gas tank with your card because you never technically canceled the sale. That's how it works. So just do yourself a favor. This happened in Virginia. That doesn't mean it's happening here. But just be on the lookout. Just take a look inside the pump before you go ahead and fuel up. And if you see something, say something to the gas attendant or gas station, whatever one you're going to. And then make sure you call Crow Wing County Sheriff, the non-emergency line. Let them know you've seen it so that way they can be on the aware and be on the lookout for those scammers.
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13: I'm meteorologist Rodney Price. Plenty of clouds into the afternoon with showers, even a rumble of thunder out there. Highs in the mid-70s, breezy southwest winds. Rain ends tonight, partly cloudy skies, wind shifting to the west, lows in the lower 50s, sunshine, breezy, mid-70s Friday. 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

So here's how this works. You go to 1067WJJY.com and you sign up for the cash call. And then you listen throughout the day for something like this. $282.19. That's 28219. You write that down. And when I call you at 520, you give it back to me. And then you win it all. That's how it works.

0: 106.7 WJJY. I gotta tell you, I really enjoy the fact that Thursday gets up here, and you know it's Thursday, whether or not you know what day of the week it is, because all of a sudden the traffic just quadruplifies. I don't think multiply is a good enough version of that word. I honestly even forgot it was Thursday, and then I had to go run a few errands in town, and I was like, man, why am I getting caught at every light today? And it took me forever to kind of kick in. Oh, it's Thursday. All the cities, everybody's coming up this way to hang out with us. And it took me like, what should have taken me, 20 minutes anywhere from Monday to Wednesday? Took me almost an hour to get everything done. I just got to say, hey, welcome all you people from the cities. I hope you're enjoying the show. I don't want you to go anywhere. I really love you. But remember, do me a solid. This is for me to you. Help you out. Slow traffic. Keep to the right.
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9: I'm meteorologist Rodney Price. Plenty of clouds into the afternoon with showers, even a rumble of thunder out there. Highs in the mid-70s, breezy southwest winds. Rain ends tonight, partly cloudy skies, winds shifting to the west. Lows in the lower 50s, sunshine, breezy mid-70s Friday. 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

We talked about how people are coming up from the cities, and hey, if you're on that way up and you want to know what to do around town, well, I'll tell you what, 1067wjjy.com, we have that community section tab, a lot of fun free events, a lot of just different activities for you and the kids to get out and enjoy.

0: 106.7 WJJY. If you've listened to me long enough, you'll know that I'm not a fan of Roblox. I don't like what the game is. I think it was a good concept at the start, but it's gotten more nefarious as it goes along. And there's another story that's kind of breaking right now. Roblox is pushing to keep 150 not-so-good people to children cases out of the public courts. This is all according to Bloomberg. And it's trying to keep it all behind doors. Now, why would you think they want to do that? Yeah, I mean, you can put the pieces there together. I'm only saying this is because I know there's a lot of parents that, you know, they let their kids play video games. This is just not the one to let your kids play. There are more and more stories that just come out every week, and it really, really grinds my gears hearing all of them. It really does. Because Roblox knows they could fix the problem. They just don't because they make too much money. Do me a favor. If you're listening to this right now, go ahead and just pull your kids off that game. Don't let them play it. There's no reason for them. There's plenty of other great games that are on consoles that are video games. I'm not telling them to go out there and, you know, play with Monopoly or anything like that, although that would be fun. Just be warned. Get your kids off Roblox.
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Saturday, we have the All 80s Saturday Nights, but we got to get you ready for that. You got to ease yourself into it. You don't just go rushing into it, especially if it's your first time. 7 to midnight, my girl Tess has got the best of the 80s, but on Friday, roughly about the end of the hour, we give you an extra 80s hit just to kind of get you pumped up for it. This one just happened to be in the long, so I threw it in. It's John Fogerty. 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

0: Over in Colorado, there is an issue with rabbits. I have an issue with rabbits myself. They're all over my backyard, and my husky, she doesn't do very well with rabbits. She's not rabbit friendly. But over in Colorado, they're having a tick issue with these rabbits. They're carrying a special disease, and I get kind of worried about it because those things tend to spread really quickly. I'm working on a problem right now. I'm trying to figure out how to keep them out of mine and my neighbor's yard. She's having a problem with them, too. She has a lovely garden, and I really want to help her out. I'm thinking about building an owl box. Some people say that works, but maybe you can help me. You can text in 218-828-1067. If you know any tips to keep rabbits out other than letting my husky just have at them, because they don't learn that lesson very well. Trust me, I'd love to hear from you. 218-828-1067. What are your tips?
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15: I'm meteorologist Mace Michaels. Partly cloudy for tonight, maybe a lingering storm and a little breezy. Lows in the mid-50s. Mostly sunny for tomorrow. Cooler, pleasant, less humid. Highs in the mid-70s. Cooler again and windy for the weekend. Partly sunny skies. Highs in the 60s. Live bands and lakeside vibes. Don't miss the Worthington Windsurfing and Music Festival coming up June 12th and 13th. It's 71 right now.
0: I love the text line because somebody's like, got to get wolf urine. That's the key to keeping rabbits out. I was like, I don't think they sell that at Super Wine, but they've been super helpful. They say, hey, if you want to keep rabbits away, you need to make it seem like there's a predator and wolf urine works. And now I'm sitting here searching up on Amazon and also having to explain to the company why I'm searching up wolf urine at the same time.

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1: Everybody loves their pets, and we always want the best for our pets, right? I know I do. My husky, she's got a sensitive stomach, and I gotta tell you, it's a pain in the butt to feed her, because if you don't give her the right dog food, yeah, hilarity ensues for everybody but me. And so that's why when I saw this pet recall of food, I was like, well, there's probably somebody out there that might want that information. It's 106.7 WJJY. I like to talk about vehicle recalls, food recalls, because I think it's always an important thing. And if you got the Go Raw LLC food, if it's the Steve's Chicken recipe that's freeze-dried, you need to go ahead and get rid of that, because it's got a nutrition deficiency. It's got low levels of thiamine, which thiamine, having not enough levels of thiamine, apparently it can cause symptoms ranging from appetite loss to vomiting to neurological issues. I'm just reading what the report says. There's probably a vet or a vet tech out there going, curse you, Dave, that's not true at all. I don't know why they sounded like Skeletor, but it's the point, all right? So if you've got Steve's Real Food Chicken Recipe, the freeze-dried, you might as well just throw it away and get yourself another bag of dog food or whatever kind of food that is to keep your pet healthy and living as long as possible.
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8: I'm meteorologist Mace Michaels. Partly cloudy for tonight, maybe a lingering storm and a little breezy. Lows in the mid-50s. Mostly sunny for tomorrow. Cooler, pleasant, less humid. Highs in the mid-70s. Cooler again and windy for the weekend. Partly sunny skies. Highs in the 60s. live bands, and lakeside vibes. Don't miss the Worthington Windsurfing and Music Festival coming up June 12th and 13th. Right now, it's 70 degrees.
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Before we get to the dirt bag of the day, I want to give a shout out to William and his family who are listening on the 106.7 WJJY app. They're out vacationing in Yellowstone, and they're saying, hey, look, it's a little spotty, so I got to make sure I say this really clear for them. Hey, guys, appreciate the love you guys sent me, but it is time for the dirt bag of the day, and we are not going very well. I don't know where we're going. Oh, we're going to Ohio. That's where we're going for today's dirt bag. The guy over in Holland, Ohio, decided that he was going to do a little bit extra in delivering his Amazon package. He was going to go above and beyond and take a pot of flowers growing right there. He said it looked really nice, and as he was walking back, he said, you know who really could use this? Somebody that I like, and just walks off with it. It's a, I mean, it doesn't look like it's an

0: expensive pot of flowers. I think I can go get the same pot over at Menards for like 10, 15 bucks. And it's all caught on camera. And now they're actually looking for the guy as if he didn't have an Amazon driver. And they really can't. Yeah. I don't know. Dirtbags are going to dirtbag, I guess. Don't take people's flowers. That makes you a real big dirtbag. And that is our Dirtbag of the Day here on 106.7 WJJY.
1: Who is Mitch? Mitch is a man who's driven by his senses. He has an iconic style. He always leads with his best foot forward. 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

106.7 WJJY, we've got the cash call coming up. It is $282.19. That's 28219. You need to be by your phone because if you miss this call,

0: Hey, this is Dave D from 106.7 WJJY. Do you know why I'm calling?
1: Don't tell me it's a cash call.
0: It is the cash call. Oh, no, you haven't been listening,
1: have
0: you?
1: Oh, no, I have not. I'm on vacation this week.
0: No!
1: Oh, shoot. I have no idea.
0: Do you want to give it a shot? Worst case scenario, you're right. You win it.
1: $273.16.
0: I mean, you were actually hecka close. It's actually $282.19, but...
1: Oh, my gosh. Yeah. Well, it was sort of close, but, oh, shoot, I listen all the time when I'm working.
0: Well, hey, I appreciate you listening to us while you're working. You can still take us on vacation, download the app, and enjoy us that way.
1: I know. But thank you for the call.
0: No worries. Hey,
1: I didn't think you ever would call.
0: Well, don't worry. We're going to call again eventually. I don't know when, but eventually we're going to throw your name back in the book, all right? So that way you get called again, okay?
1: Sounds good.
0: Awesome. Thanks. Thank
1: you. Bye.
0: Bye. All right, looks like the cash call's going up. You're going to get a chance tomorrow with Eric and Tess in the Morning Mess. It is $285.01, and it's brought to you by our friends over at Shannon's Auto Body.
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13: I'm meteorologist Mace Michaels. Partly cloudy for tonight, maybe a lingering storm and a little breezy. Lows in the mid-50s. Mostly sunny for tomorrow. Cooler, pleasant, less humid. Highs in the mid-70s. Cooler again and windy for the weekend. Partly sunny skies. Highs in the 60s. Live bands and lakeside vibes. Don't miss the Worthington Windsurfing and Music Festival coming up June 12th and 13th. Right now it's 70 degrees.
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0: If you take your eyes off them for more than 5 seconds, toddlers would just destroy the world completely. They would just knock everything down. And over in London, well, they didn't do that, but they had a very bad scare. It's 106.7 WJJY. A toddler has gone viral after sitting in a restaurant. Mom and dad were paying the bill, and all of a sudden, they look outside, they look over, and she's gone. Because she got up and she climbed out the window and she was hanging from the ledge. They got the local police and the store manager out there to rescue this kid. And everybody's like, whew. And it's like, yeah, man, that's everything I've ever heard of toddlers. I don't have any kids, not for better lack of trying. And it's, you know, I couldn't imagine what mine would get up to. Imagine the rapscallion that I am right now. Now times that by 10 with a toddler. I don't think the world's ready for that.
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Don't forget, the first of our tickets drops happens tomorrow at Firehouse Subs from noon to 1. My girl Tess Taylor will be giving away tickets every 20 minutes for Lakes Jam. 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

106.7 WJJY. Honestly, we're getting more rain than... Yeah, look, I'm not here to, like, make fun of people or, like, doubt the weatherman, but... Yeah.

0: yesterday, they were making it seem like all heck was breaking loose. Over in Alexandria, they got a little bit of that heck. They had a train derailment, but right now we're getting more rain now than I think we got all day yesterday, and we were in that severe thunderstorm watch. I'm still learning the Minnesota weather, and you can absolutely feel free to just laugh at me and go, you just don't know what you're talking about there yet, Dave. You only been here, what, not even a year? Coming up on a year, in fact, in a few months, but that's besides the point. But I don't know. I'm ready for the rain. I really wish it would go away because at night they stopped firing in the rain, apparently, over at Camp Ripley, and I don't hear the artillery like I like to. That's been putting me to sleep a few nights this week, just hearing that slow poof. Oh, man, that's music to my ears. Anyway, let's take a break. We'll be back with more great music here on 106.7 WJJY.
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I'm not asking you for much. I'm just asking you not to change that dial while we're playing some of the best here in the Lakes area. It's the Lakes area's best variety, 106.7 WJJY.

0: The first of our ticket drops kicks off tomorrow. You're going to want to be out at Firehouse Subs. Grab yourself some lunch and meet up with my girl, Tess Taylor. She will be out there getting ready for Lakes Jams, all right? Every 20 minutes, so that's three times an hour, you're going to have a chance at Lakes Jams tickets. And all you got to do is show up. That's it. Show up, sign up, and then go get yourself some lunch at Firehouse Subs, and then you'll be done. Now, we've got more ticket drops coming up throughout the week, all right? We got them Saturday, Monday, Wednesday, Thursday, Friday, Tuesday. I'm not going to tell you where they're at until we get closer because that's just how ticket drops work. It makes it a lot of fun. So, like I said, tomorrow, noon to 1, go get out and see Tess Taylor from Eric and Tess in the Morning Mess out at Firehouse Subs for your chance at some Lakes Jams tickets.
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11: I'm meteorologist Mace Michaels. Partly cloudy for tonight, maybe a lingering storm and a little breezy. Lows in the mid-50s. Mostly sunny for tomorrow. Cooler, pleasant, less humid. Highs in the mid-70s. Cooler again and windy for the weekend. Partly sunny skies. Highs in the 60s. Live bands and lakeside vibes. 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

All right, your cash call tomorrow morning, $285.01. That's right, 285.01. And that is brought to you today by our friends at Shannon's Auto Body.

coming to the Target Center November 1st. It's Somber here on 106.7 WJJY. I saw this headline and I thought it was kind of over an exaggeration that casting a real dog as Scooby-Doo is going to be the apocalypse, the end of the series. Actually, that was Thelma's show that HBO Max tried. That was just gone off.

0: And of all the things that are going to kill Scooby-Doo, it was going to be that. Actually, I thought the Scoob movie was really good. And they led up to, there was going to be more into it, and then they just dropped it off because it didn't do well in theaters. I was very upset by that. I don't think casting a real dog as Scooby-Doo is going to be that bad. All right, I've seen some worse takes. The Velma show being the biggest example, but that's just my thoughts. What are yours? 218-828-1067. 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
10: I'm meteorologist Mace Michaels. Partly cloudy for tonight, maybe a lingering storm and a little breezy. Lows in the mid-50s. Mostly sunny for tomorrow. Cooler, pleasant, less humid. Highs in the mid-70s. Cooler again and windy for the weekend. Partly sunny skies. Highs in the 60s. Live bands and lakeside vibes. Don't miss the Worthington Windsurfing and Music Festival coming up June 12th and 13th. It's 63 right now.
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hate to give the satisfaction asking how you're doing now. How's the castle built of people you pretend to care about? Just what you wanted. Look at you, cool guy, you got it. I see the parties and diamonds sometimes when I close my eyes. 6 months of torture you sold to some forbidden paradise. I loved you truly.

0: All right, that's it for me, Dave D. I will catch you tomorrow as we roll right into the weekend, 3 to 7 right here on WJJY. Got to make way for my girl, Brooke Michaels. She's taking you to midnight. Till then, have a good one.
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